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We just heard from Tom Lippincott and his album Ode to the Possible with the song Preface. And before that, Allison Cardenius and Nash and their album Triological with the song Back Home. Our KCCK concert calendar today has Tom Buckmiller at 7 p.m. at O'Malley's in Cedar Rapids, Cedar Country Cobras at 7 p.m. at CSPS in Cedar Rapids, Northlander Jazz Band featuring Matthew Whitaker at 7 p.m. at Noche in Des Moines, the Donald Harrison Quartet at the Jazz Showcase in Chicago, and the Gray Boy All-Stars at Garcia's in Chicago. 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

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We just heard from Bernie Sinensky and his album Duos with the song One Is Enough. And before that, Frank Sinatra and his Reprise collection with the song Pennies from Heaven. And starting things off with Charles Mingus and his album Mingus Ah-Um with the song Goodbye Pork Pie Hat. Our 88.3 weather for tonight is partly cloudy with a low around 40. Tomorrow we're looking at partly sunny with a high of around 68. Saturday we're looking at mostly sunny, 74. And Sunday, mostly sunny, 64. And Monday, mostly sunny, 68. Coming up, we'll hear from Pat Metheny, Paul Cornish, and Richie Cole on Jazz 88.3 KCCK.

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We just heard from Richie Cole and his album Latin Lover with the song If I Only Had a Brain. And before that, You're Exaggerating, the album by Paul Cornish, and the song Modus Operandi. And starting things off with a little Pat Metheny and his album Watercolors with the song River Key. This week on the Jazz Corner of the World, Craig spotlights the Miles Davis Quintet and their 1950s and 60s work on Columbia Records. 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Coming up, we'll hear from Chet Baker, Abby Lincoln, featuring Stan Getz, and Bria Skongberg on Jazz 88.3 KCCK.

All that jazz from Kirkwood Community College, Jazz 88.3 KCCK. We just heard from Bria Skongberg and her album Brass with the song Markham Sunrise. And before that, Abby Lincoln featuring Stan Getz and her album You Gotta Pay the Band with the title track You Gotta Pay the Band. And starting things off with Chet Baker and his album Young Chet with the song Look for the Silver Lining. Marion's Migratory Bird and Arbor Day celebration is planned for Saturday, May 9th at Thomas Park from noon to 3 p.m. The event will provide resources to help keep birds, our community, and the environment healthy and thriving. Attendees will visit activity stations and be invited to complete a passport. The first 100 participants to do so will take home a birdhouse. For more info, call the KCCK studio line at 319-398-5883 or email studio at kcck.org. KCCK Jazz 2 is an uninterrupted playlist of the top jazz cuts of all time, but without any special programs or interruptions. 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Coming up, we'll hear from Jeff Coffin and his album Only the Horizon with the title track Only the Horizon. And from Benji Porecki, we'll hear from his album Faster Than We Know and the song It's Gonna Be All Right on Jazz 88.3 KCCK.

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1: From Quality Radio Productions, it's another edition of The Jazz Scene. I'm Jake Longwell. Getting the program underway this time with a quartet fronted by Canadian saxophonist Kelly Jefferson and a track from the album Rituals out on Cellar Live Records with Amanda Tassov on piano, John Maharaj on bass, and Morgan Childs on drums. This one's called Kindling.

That's one from reed man John Wojciechowski, featured on flute on that track, with Clark Summers on piano, Dana Hall on bass, and Xavier Davis on drums. Past Reflections from the album Swing of the Pendulum. Guitarist Billy Rogers ahead of that, a guitarist who died far too young. In 1987, he was just 37 years old. From the guitar artistry of Billy Rogers, with Jay Anderson on bass and Jeff Hirschfield on drums, Billy's take of the Miles Davis classic ESP. And up at the top, it was Kelly Jefferson on sax leading his quartet through Kindling from the album Rituals. Music from trumpeter Donald Byrd now, from 1959, the album Byrd in Hand, an album recorded at Rudy Van Gelder's Hackensack, New Jersey studio for the Blue Note label, with Charlie Rouse and Pepper Adams on reeds, also Walter Davis piano, Sam Jones bass, and Art Taylor on drums. This piece is reminiscent of some of the music that you might have heard on classic Western TV shows and in Western movies back in the day. The track, The Engines.

That's one from pianist Rob Schneiderman and his trio, with Rufus Reed on bass and Ben Riley on drums. The album Standards, out on Reservoir Records, and there they were stretching out on Without a Song. Vocalist Carol Sloan ahead of that, a session from 1978, the album Carol Sings, with Norris Turney and Frank Wess on reeds. Also, Jimmy Rolls, piano, George Mraz, bass, and Joe LaBarbera on drums. We heard Looking Back. And up at the top, it was Donald Byrd on trumpet from 1959, The Engines from Bird in Hand. You are listening to The Jazz Scene. I'm Jake Longwell. 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If you'd like the playlist or streaming audio for this episode, it's program number 2319. We'll begin our closing set of the hour with guitarist Dan Wilson and a track from his Mack Avenue Records release, Things Eternal, an album dedicated to the enduring quality of the human spirit, with Glenn Zaleski on Fender Rhodes electric piano, also Brandon Ross on bass and David Throckmorton on drums. Here is Dan's take of a Herbie Hancock tune, Tell Me a Bedtime Story.

Wrapping up the hour with pianist Tim Ray and his trio, the album Fire and Rain, out on Wailing City Sound, John Lockwood on bass, and Mark Walker on drums. We heard Theodore the Thumper, Patrick Cornelius on sax before that, from the album Book of Secrets, with Ben Gillis on vibes, Art Hirahara piano, Peter Slavov bass, and Vinny Sparazza on drums, the track If You Can. And up at the top, it was Dan Wilson on guitar and the album Things Eternal. We heard the Herbie Hancock classic, Tell Me a Bedtime Story. And that is how we conclude this hour of the program. My name is Jake Longwell. Thank you, as always, for your company. I hope you enjoyed my selections. Please join me again soon for another hour of the very best in jazz. 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
1: This is Bob Knaujox on the short list with the Kansas City sound of Jay McShann's Big Bands.

It's hard to think of Jay McShann as a big band leader. However, in the early 1940s, he led a big band that was influential and significant, and often one that is stuck into that time warp and recalling McShann. He formed a sextet in 1937, but by 1939 it became a big band and was one that McShann used on the radio. In 1941, the 11-piece band recorded three tunes for Decca in Dallas. At the time, the general public did not take notice, but musicians in the jazz business did, for it was the home of soon-to-be-famous alto saxophonist Charlie Parker. If those were the only recordings Jay McShann cut, that might be enough. But the band actually had other fine work on wax. But the McShann recordings were Parker's coming-out party, and with those in his portfolio, so to speak, he moved up to the Earl Hines Band in New York, and the rest is history. Fortunately, for us, it's an oral history that we can revisit, as we do with Sepia and Bounce from 1942.

This is Bob Najax with the significant Kansas City band of Jay McShann of the early 1940s on the short list. Aside from being the launching pad for bop innovator Charlie Parker, the band embodied the KC blues tradition and had a reasonably good blues singer named Walter Brown.

In the 1940s, Jay McShann was just another unfamous jazz musician plying his trade over the territory. But as the recordings came out and the writers became aware of the band, things looked up. Aside from saxophonist Parker, there were other excellent musicians playing with McShann. Gene Ramey was on bass. In his later career, Ramey was respected and versatile, working with such disparate artists as guitarist Tiny Grimes, trumpeters Miles Davis and Buck Clayton, and singer Eartha Kitt. The drummer was Gus Johnson, who would later fire the Count Basie Band, also played with Earl Hines, Cootie Williams, Ella Fitzgerald, and the world's greatest jazz band. Jay McShann would be on the road most of his life, but Kansas City was always his musical home. He was born and raised in Muskogee, Oklahoma, where decades later several maverick country singers were born too. McShann played the piano from the age of 12. He finished high school, had a touch of college, all the while playing in territory bands from his home state to Arizona and New Mexico. Then McShann landed in Kansas City, and his career really started. Here's a sample of Confessin' the Blues, written by McShann and Walter Brown, with just a trio. It's McShann's vocal.

In a very real way, it was Jay McShann who had the combination of blues and bassy, Earl Hines and a boogie beat that was the epitome of Kansas City jazz music. Both his piano playing and the big band exuded these characteristics. And it would be these very characteristics that would keep Decca from recording McShann's more adventuresome charts. The mantra at the recording company might go something like this: blues are basic, blues make money. So the compilation of McShann's big band sides from 1941 through 1943 has half the titles with the word blues in them. Yet it's this universal music that has been handed down to the succeeding generations that is the gift of Jay McShann. These recordings were big sellers in their time, and it was Decca who recorded more African-American artists than did their competitors, Columbia and RCA Victor. One of these big sellers was Hootie Blues, Hootie being McShann's nickname.

This is Bob Nodjox on the Shortlist, reviewing the lean big band legacy of Jay McShann, the Kansas City pianist. It was not all blues. Drummer Gus Johnson and the band's manager, Johnny Tumino, wrote a ballad which would be the first recording ever made by Al Hibbler, who would later sing with Duke Ellington. Hibbler makes it a moody piece.

sound, that mix of blues and boogie, country and classic jazz. The band rode high in the early part of World War II, but as you might imagine, the draft for military men would take their toll. Jay McShann kept his band together through 1943, but then was swept into the war effort himself. Still, there were some good recordings before that time, especially in July of 1942, before the recording ban by the Musicians Union. Here is Jumpin' Blues, a great McShann record, with a floating Charlie Parker solo, a good vocal by Walter Brown, and some great McShann piano.

This is Bob Nonjox with Jay McShann's Big Band on the Short List. As all good things have their time and place, so it would be with the McShann Band. A final recording session came in December of 1943, sans Charlie Parker. Also gone was drummer Gus Johnson. But tenor saxophonist Paul Quinichette, known as the Vice Prez for his Lester Young-like tone, was added. A war effort tune, Say Forward, I'll March, a true swing tune, was in the mix.

Coming out of the Army in 1945, Jay McShann reformed his big band, but that era had passed. A year later, he formed an eight-piece outfit on the West Coast. Save for special occasions, McShann never had a big band again. His small group and solo performances are some of the most satisfying in all of jazz. Economics triumphed over desires, but not over art. Here's another tune from the final Jay McShann recording session in 1943. It is an original blues by McShann and the vocalist trumpeter Bob Merrill. Aside from some fine McShann and Quintichette, writer Lauren Schoenberg calls it a period piece, with a flavor unique to the big bands of the World War II years, with one foot in the 1930s and the other in the 1940s, with melodic figures veering towards bop. What a time it was, and one to be treasured.

looking out on the avenue. Yes, I was standing in my front window, looking out on the avenue. Yes, I saw a woman doing wrong. Ooh, baby, I swear it looked like you. Don't let me catch you, baby. Mama, please.

That's why it do no good. Yes, I've talked to you, baby, but I swear it does no good. Cause you got a bad habit, baby, of hanging out in the wrong neighborhood. I'm gonna need you, baby, until you learn the things that you should.

There's a sample of Maynard Ferguson's biggest hit, and only one, Gonna Fly Now, the theme music from the Sylvester Stallone movie Rocky. The music is so familiar that it was used in the presidential race in 2008 and for innumerable athletic events. Once again, Maynard Ferguson had a dual life. One, he was that well-known jazz instrumentalist. And two, he had a passion for big bands and led several long-running groups into the 1990s. Like other jazzmen in this series, he began his career in a big band, that of Stan Kenton, where he was a general master of pyrotechnics. This would be in the early 1950s, where he was the absolute master of his instrument. After Ferguson left Kenton, he became a sought-after studio musician in Los Angeles. However, in 1956, RCA Victor took a chance on Maynard and recorded him in a big band setting. It was not a Kenton Innovations group, but a swinging showcase for all that talent.

This is Bob Najax with the big bands of Maynard Ferguson on the short list. With his trumpet style as the centerpiece, Ferguson's first recorded big band on RCA was titled The Birdland Dream Band. And so it was, as Ferguson went to New York in the fall of 1956 to lead a talent-packed ensemble. Ernie Royal and Nick Travis were in the trumpet section. Eddie Burt and Jimmy Cleveland, the trombonists. Al Cohn, Bud Johnson, Ernie Wilkins, and especially Herb Geller, the saxophonists, with Hank Jones on piano, Milt Hinton on bass, among them. Not only talent, but experience.

Aside from the fine instrumental talent, the arrangers were top drawer too. Written by Al Cohn, Early Wilkins, Jimmy Jeffery, Bill Holman, and Johnny Mandel. If you love big band music, this recording should be on your must list. I'm not sure, and I've not read anything, but it would seem that the experience of leading this sensational studio band put a gleam in Maynard Ferguson's eye and an idea in his head. Then, the next year, in 1957, he formed his first big band. By great good fortune, the band obtained a contract with Roulette.

This is Bob Najax and trumpeter Maynard Ferguson's foray into the big bands on the short list. The success of Rocky's theme notwithstanding, in the mid to late 1970s, Ferguson produced a string of very commercial recordings for Columbia. Ferguson delved into pop music for the most part, but occasionally recordings of John Coltrane's Naima or Sonny Rollins' Aerogen would surface, and it would be a delight to hear them.

This commercial phase came after Ferguson broke up his touring band in 1966. Aside from television work, he moved to India, then to England, where he formed another band. He came back to the States in the early 1970s. By the mid part of that decade, he was touring again, including trips to Cedar Rapids and Iowa City. I remember hearing the band do Rocky at Kennedy High School to the absolute cheers of a host of teens. This is not to take issue with Ferguson's career. A person has to make a little money at times, and along the way, Maynard Ferguson became one of the most recognizable jazz artists of his time.

This is Bob Nonjox on The Short List with Maynard Ferguson's Big Band, which brought excitement and interest to the jazz field in an age when rock and roll and fusion music were the fashion. His performances were not always artistic successes. Heaven knows, some of his more commercial efforts were almost embarrassing. But the energy and athletic expression of his work and those of the band were always vigorous and forceful enough to wear one out. No doubt you would get your money's worth with Maynard Ferguson.

There's the brassy Maynard Ferguson Orchestra in London, England in 1994. Even at age 66, Ferguson had the chops to do Dizzy Gillespie's Night in Tunisia. For Ferguson, it was a return again to a city and a country that he was familiar with. The band's name was Big Bop Nouveau, and the new bop was a tribute to the old bop, with a host of young players who were just as athletic as the leader.

This is Bob Najax with the exciting big bands of Maynard Ferguson on the short list. Ferguson died in August of 2006. His final recording was made barely a month before his death and showed he had lost little of his enthusiasm and style.

If Maynard Ferguson had anything, he had panache, a great amount of self-confidence, and a spirited style of living and playing. And his bands reflected that flamboyant attitude. Say what you will about the artistry at times, Ferguson was one of the most recognizable names in jazz for 5 decades, with a string of signature songs. Aside from Gonna Fly Now, there's MacArthur Park, Chameleon, and themes from Star Wars and Star Trek, and Birdland. As our sign-off to Maynard Ferguson, here is his version of Joe Zawinul's Birdland. Zawinul of the group Weather Report was a Ferguson Band alum, and the MF recording does the composition great justice.

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I'm Hollis Monroe. It's time for Jazz Masters.

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Iowa's Jazz Station, 88.3 KCCK. That's an MPS recording out of Germany. Recorded live on this date in 1983 at the Franziskaner Concert Hall in Villingen, Germany. Two of the greats there on two separate pianos. Hank Jones and Tommy Flanagan on two concert grand pianos from their album I'm All Smiles. That was their rendition of Duke Ellington's In a Sentimental Mood. And we began our Jazz Masters with one from Clark Terry with Thelonious Monk. In Orbit, the name of the album, recorded on this date in 1958 for Riverside Records. You know, so, Orrin Keep News there producing. And from it, we heard One Foot in the Gutter. Clark Terry on flugelhorn, Thelonious Monk on piano, Sam Jones at the bass, and Philly Joe Jones on the drums. 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And thanks for insuring the future of jazz and Iowa's Jazz Station. More Jazz Masters headed your way. After a quick look at the forecast, well, we had a sunny and windy afternoon. Tonight, partly cloudy skies and a low of around 40 degrees. Tomorrow, partly sunny with a high of 68. Looking into the weekend, Saturday, mostly sunny, the warmest day in the forecast, 74 degrees on Saturday. Sunday, well, we get a bit more seasonable, mostly sunny with a high of 64. And Monday, mostly sunny skies with a high of 68 degrees. The record high today? Well, we hit 98 on this date, clear back in 1896. The normal average high is around 68 degrees.

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Recorded live at Keystone Corner in San Francisco on this date in 1977 for Contemporary Records. Art Pepper, San Francisco Samba, live at the Keystone Corner. And that was, of course, Bobby Dorham's Blue Bossa. Art Pepper on alto sax, George Cables at the piano, Eddie Marshall on the drums, Michael Formanek on the bass. We're wishing him a happy 68th birthday today. He's born in San Francisco in 1958. He was there at home, as it were. He's proven that he can do it all. Bassist, composer, improviser, bandleader, collaborator, educator, and first call sideman to many of the most highly regarded artists in creative jazz. I'm Hollis Monroe. Thank you so much for joining us for our Jazz Masters today. 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

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Recorded by the great Van Gelder on this date in 1997 for High Note Records. Charles Erland, Cooking with the Mighty Burner, the album, and from it we heard his piece, Five Blind Mice. Charles the Mighty Burner, Erland at the Hammond B3, Eric Alexander on tenor sax, James Rotundi on trumpet, Melvin Sparks on guitar, Bobby Durham on the drums. It's easier than ever to enjoy Iowa's Jazz Station on the go. 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
1: From Quality Radio Productions, it's another edition of Jazz Progressions. I'm Jake Longwell. We'll open today's program with selections from the German Intakt label, and we'll begin with a 2025 release from tenor saxophonist James Brandon Lewis. When listening to James' style of playing, I'm very much reminded of John Coltrane and his early and mid-60s quartets with the likes of McCoy Tyner, Steve Davis, Jimmy Garrison, and Elvin Jones. Judge for yourself as we listen to a track from the album Abstraction is Deliverance, with Arwan Ortiz on piano, Brad Jones on bass, and Chad Taylor on drums. This is the opening track, Where?

A trio of recordings from Intakt Records, based in Germany. That last piece from the duo of German saxophonist Ingrid Laubrock, she was featured on soprano sax there, and American drummer Tom Rainey, their 2024 collaboration Brink, we heard A Peculiar Logic. Before that, the Marie Krutli trio from Switzerland, Marie Krutli on piano, along with Lukas Traxel on bass and Gautier Garrig on drums. The album Scoria, we heard Conversation with My Old Self. And we began that set and also the program with James Brandon Lewis from here in the States, featured on tenor sax, leading his quartet through Ware, W-A-R-E, from their 2025 release, Abstraction is Deliverance. In this segment of the program, we'll listen to one lengthy piece of improvised music from Keith Jarrett and his American quartet of the mid-70s, the album The Survivor's Suite, originally composed for a performance at Avery Fisher Hall in New York City, ultimately recorded by ECM in 1976 and released by them in 1977. Keith Jarrett featured not only on piano, but also soprano sax, bass recorder, and Aussie drums, along with Dewey Redman on tenor sax and percussion, also Charlie Hayden on bass and Paul Motion on drums and percussion. This is The Survivor's Suite, Part 2, Conclusion.

Music of Keith Jarrett and his American Quartet of the mid-70s, also featuring Dewey Redman, Charlie Hayden, and Paul Motion. Keith also had a European quartet at that time, featuring three Norwegian musicians, Jan Garbarek, Pole Danielsen, and John Christensen, all of whom certainly no strangers to listeners of this program. But from the American Quartet, we listened to Part 2, Conclusion, from their 1977 ECM release, The Survivors Suite. You are listening to Jazz Progressions, an exploration of the wide and varied world of modern jazz. I'm Jake Longwell. If you want to get in touch, the email address is qualityradioproductions@gmail.com, and our website, qualityradioproductions.blogspot.com. If you'd like the playlist or streaming audio for this episode, it's Jazz Progressions, show number 2504. We'll turn to a pair of electric jazz trios from the 2010s to conclude the hour, and we'll begin with a trio from Canada, more specifically Montreal, fronted by guitarist Fred Vezina. The album Jazz Rock Vezina, with Simon Côté-Lapointe on keyboards and Magella Cormier on drums. From their 2013 release, this one's called Si Belle Journée.

That's a trio from the Portland, Oregon area called Trio Flux, with Neil Mattson on guitar, Julio Appling on bass, and drummer Adam Oxhorn, with special guest Andrew Oliver on electric piano for the track Cage Free from their 2014 album Mobius. From Canada, the Fred Vezina Trio before that with Si Belle Journée, or Beautiful Journey, from their 2013 album Jazz Rock Vezina. That does it for this hour of the program. My name is Jake Long. Well, thank you, as always, for your company. Please join me again soon for another exploration of the wide and varied world of modern jazz. Jazz Progressions is distributed by Quality Radio Productions.

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My name is Julie Lavender, and I'm sitting here in our family's lovely historic barn overlooking the rolling New England fields of Dream Farm. I'm inviting you to drive down the country road of your imagination and to join us right here in our barn with its soaring posts and beams and its panoramic view of the countryside. We'll unleash fresh jazz synergies as we explore the music and the dreams of our guest artists. So join us, because you never know. We just might touch a few of your dreams along the way.

0: Welcome, Laszlo. Welcome to the barn. This is Laszlo Gardoni, everyone. Laszlo is sitting at my piano, and we actually have the doors and windows open today. I don't know when this is going to air. If it airs in the winter later, everyone, please just remember that spring will come again. When you hear the birds, you know, in this recording, be encouraged. Laszlo, welcome.
1: Thank you, Julie. Great to be here.
0: Laszlo, you are from Hungary.
1: Yes.
0: And I hear that you have 11 different albums you've released, and you've performed in 26 countries. Mm-hmm. And tell me about winning the Great American Jazz Piano Competition.
1: Yeah, that was in 87, so that was pretty much at the beginning
0: of my
1: life.
0: So you're even better now.
1: I'm even better now.
0: Oh my gosh, you won that.
1: Who knows what I could win now?
0: Well, I have not yet won that competition, so I have something to look forward to. But you've been called a pianist worthy of praise within the highest pantheon of performers. That's very cool, by Jazz Review.
1: Thank you.
0: And you were called a great pianist by Dave Brubeck. What was that like to have Dave Brubeck call you a great pianist?
1: That was just an amazing endorsement. I mean, he's one of the early idols I listened to as I started.
0: How was it that happened? Jazz. How did he come upon your music? Did he hear you play live, or did he hear a recording? Or
1: actually, he heard the recording. Uh-huh. I did the recording with a vocalist named Shelley Neal, who is a Boston-based vocalist, and the drummer from the band knew Dave Brubeck, and he sent him this recording, and then we got the beautiful letter back, which actually on my website,
0: like, handwritten and everything, or was it?
1: I think it was typed, but he signed it, and he was mentioning he brought it out how much he enjoyed this wonderful, this great pianist. Actually, he used the word great pianist, and it was such a huge endorsement. And also, it was quite a long time ago. I think it was in 1999 or so. So 87
0: again,
1: competition winning,
0: even better,
1: 99
0: like a fine
1: the real
0: wine,
1: prize.
0: Just getting better. A
1: Dave
0: fine
1: Brubeck
0: Hungarian
1: yes.
0: wine. Yeah, with Dave Brubeck's thoughtful response.
1: Yeah.
0: Isn't it amazing when people take time to hear and listen?
1: I know, and take time to write, which I was very touched by. You know, somebody of his stature taking the time to
0: Dream
1: let
0: Farm
1: you know.
0: Audiences, remember that we like to hear from you, what we're doing right. I really want to give lots of attention to your music today. I'm hoping that this is an environment that makes people slow down and actually listen.
1: It's a beautiful environment.
0: And experience the dreams, you know, that come through your fingers. And so obviously you wound up in Boston to study, which is so, we're just privileged to have so many musicians from all over the world here. And
1: yeah,
0: it's been a
1: know,
0: good experience for you here?
1: It's a great experience, obviously. I lived longer here in the United States, in Boston mainly, a little bit in New York, than in Europe, than in Hungary.
0: Is your mother happy about that?
1: Yes, she was very happy about that. She passed away, unfortunately, a couple of years ago. But yes, she was actually very happy. And
0: nice.
1: She felt really, really good. We were a very, very earnest, decent family, you know, which was, of course, not always
0: right,
1: the norm
0: over there. Right, it's rarer than one might imagine.
1: In those times,
0: yeah.
1: But she really felt great that I came here and just based on my talent and my hard work, I was able to achieve what I achieved.
0: Was she a musical
1: I became a
0: person?
1: Professor at Berkeley. Yes, she was a musical person. She sang very well. My father, on the other hand, was even more musical. He was an amateur pianist, but a very, very high quality musician who didn't really pursue it as a career.
0: Well, I understand from reading about you that it really came early. They noticed something about you from very early on, that you were writing and composing and improvising.
1: Yeah. I mean, one of the most recent recordings, which is sort of a tribute to my parents, who this is in the past couple of years, having a picture of me at the age
0: I
1: of three
0: see
1: or
0: that.
1: Four
0: yeah, it's adorable.
1: That my father took of me being at the piano, intently improvising. My teddy bear is looking over the stuff I am
0: we'll have
1: playing.
0: To put it on the website.
1: And I don't remember that picture being taken. So obviously I was before I would be aware of what was happening around me. So it could have been three, maybe 4 years old or so. And I was just always drawn to the piano from that early age. So I improvise a lot, and a lot of my music comes out of improvisation.
0: Well, would
1: and
0: you go
1: I
0: ahead
1: write
0: and
1: it down.
0: Play something for us now? Play this piece, Gemstone. This is an original, and I want to get right into what you do and let everyone hear
1: it. Okay, great.
0: Okay.
1: That's actually what I started to play earlier, and I'm just going to get
0: You're going
1: to
0: really get into it
1: and
0: now.
1: Really get into it.
0: Good.

digging that tune. I'm liking the rhythm and I'm liking the vibe and I'm liking Laszlo Gardoni here at Dream Farm. This is Julie. We're going to take a short break and be right back.

0: Hi, this is Julie. You know, the barn here at Dream Farm could have just been a place for storing up unrequited longing and pain. Because at one time, I was dominated by paralyzing performance anxiety that kept me running away from the stage. 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Welcome back, everyone. This is Dream Farm Radio. I'm Julie Lavender, your host. I'm here with Laszlo Gardoni, who is a very, very fine pianist who comes from Hungary and now has lived in Boston longer than I have. This area. And 11 album credits, played in 26 countries. Composer, loves blues, loves gospel, loves everything, right?
1: I think to me music was always like one language with many dialects, so I listened to a lot of different kind of music, and jazz was of course always in the center, but gospel and blues as well, especially when I was a kid. I was more even drawn to progressive rock, and through that, blues and gospel.
0: Well, yeah, because you know progressive rock had that jazz edge to it. You know, they were going in that direction, and that's what sucked me in.
1: And actually, talking about Bartok, as you mentioned, obviously I studied at the conservatory back in Hungary, classical music.
0: And Bartok is probably the most famous Hungarian composer, would you say?
1: Yeah, that's right. And
0: he had like a rock and roll thing going
1: that's
0: on.
1: That's what I want to say, because he has a piece called Allegro Barbaro. And then I listened to Emerson, Lake and Palmer as a teenager, and they played The Barbarian, which is actually Allegro Barbaro.
0: Seriously?
1: Tinge. Yeah.
0: Okay, now I don't want to put you on the spot, but do you have any Bartok rhythms in your... that you can demonstrate? Could you like just play some?
1: I mean, his sense of polyrhythm was always considered to be something of a jazz player. I wrote a tune called Orange City, which has that kind of...
0: Can you play just a little bit of it?
1: Sure.

0: What's interesting about that is you think, well, maybe that's just rock. But if you hear Bartok, and I studied piano, and you had mm-hmm. to do those little Bartok pieces, you right. know, the famous ones. And it was polyrhythms, and it was intense, you know.
1: Some of the pieces have so many layers of rhythm.
0: I mean, he was all out. He was out there.
1: It's almost the saddest part is that, obviously, it's 99.9% of the time played by classical players. But it would be a great repertory for jazz players.
0: Next CD, number 12?
1: Eventually.
0: Okay.
1: We're going to get there, probably.
0: Bring us into this piece you're going to play live for us called You Are There. Just a quick little... Meeting You There, because we're going to do the other You Are There later.
1: Yeah. Right.
0: But quickly, what is Meeting You There? Give us just a taste.
1: This is basically a love song. It's about two people meeting at a very beautiful, peaceful place somewhere in their souls.
0: Nice.
1: Together.
0: Okay, well, let's hear that.

0: Well, I think we met you there. That's Laszlo Gardoni, and that is his piece, Meeting You There. And I heard a little bit of Bartokian intensity in there. Your Hungarian side coming out as a beautiful location to come from. Thank you. I want to play something now off of one of your albums, Bourbon Street Boogie, which is also an original of yours, but it will it'll show off another side of you working, you know, with other musicians. Who is on this piece? And tell us a little bit about
1: this
0: it.
1: This is the most recent recording of mine, my 11th. Mm-hmm. It's titled Life in Real Time. Mm. And this actually...
0: Who does that anymore, by the way?
1: Actually, that's why the reason for the title and
0: Be
1: the
0: here,
1: album.
0: Be here right,
1: right
0: now.
1: Be
0: right.
1: here now. And it was actually... featured as one of the 10 best jazz albums of 2015 by the Boston Globe. So it was a big honor we got for this album.
0: Fabulous.
1: And I arranged and composed the music for it, and then I invited five wonderful musicians to join me. So it's a sextet, three horn players, Bill Pierce, Stan Strickland, and Don Braden on saxophone. Mm-hmm. Yoran Israel on drums, John Lockwood on bass, and myself on piano.
0: Wow. Well,
1: it's a live album.
0: Fantastic.
1: Recorded it at the Berklee Performance Center.
0: Oh, so. Wow. How exciting. Well, why don't we hear this cut from this Bourbon Street Boogie by Laszlo Gardoni and accompanied by Fantastic Friends.

0: Laszlo, this is a Bip and Tune.
1: Thank you.
0: Live?
1: Thank you, Julie.
0: Performed. How fun is that?
1: It's a lot of fun.
0: To be with all those players and just be playing your heart out. Oh, my gosh. Everyone, Laszlo Gardoni, this is Dream Farm Radio. I'm Julie Lavender. We're going to take a short break and be right

0: Hi, this is Julie. You know, the barn here at Dream Farm could have just been a place for storing up unrequited longing and pain. 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Welcome back, everyone. This is Dream Farm Radio. I'm here today on a day when we can hear the birds. And we've got Laszlo Gardoni here on the piano. Wow, we made it through a winter. And if you're still in winter, spring is coming. And spring is sprung in your music.
1: Thank you. Thank
0: so you. Being me, I never miss an opportunity to play with whoever's come. And I thought this might be a nice tune for us to do together. It's called You Are There.
1: Absolutely.
0: It's written by lyrics by David Fishberg and the music by Johnny Mandel. Amazing. I love everything he writes. And it's a beautiful section in here about a garden, too. So it seems like appropriate for today. What do you think?
1: Absolutely. Love it.
0: Well, let's do it together. It's called You Are There.

0: Man, I love that song.
1: So do I.
0: No. It is so good. It's everything right about songwriting.
1: Yes, exactly.
0: And thank you for playing it with me. Oh, really enjoyed
1: it's
0: that.
1: It's my pleasure. Thank you, Julie.
0: It's nice moments. It's cool to be me. I'm glad you're here to share it. Share what happens here in the barn, Laszlo. Yeah. And back to something that you did in Ensemble, Motherless mm-hmm. Child. And is this your arrangement of this piece
1: yes,
0: we're going to hear?
1: It is.
0: Tell
1: it
0: us
1: is.
0: About the is this, who's on this and what was the
1: Well, this
0: situation?
1: Is a 2006 trio recording of mm-hmm. mine with my regular trio, mm-hmm. Yoran Israel on drums, John Lockwood on bass. And there were a lot of different components that went into this arrangement. One of them is that I played this song quite a bit with the Wayfaring Strangers, which is a very interesting nine-piece band mixing folk, bluegrass, and jazz. And we were touring all over the country, and we played even at Symphony Hall with the Boston Pops several nights. And for that performance, I was asked to arrange this piece. So I started working on it then. I came up with an arrangement, but later, I kept working on it until I found a beautiful form for it that I felt keep coming back to, which actually goes over several times the form with different ideas. So that's not just like once through, but actually four times through different ideas. And then once I got that, I really feel that it captures both the spirit of the original Negro spiritual and also maybe a little bit of Richie Havens' performance at Woodstock, which was a deep impression on me, had a deep impression on me. And my own musical world that includes, of course, Hungarian folk music, the purity of Bartok and Kodály, and also
0: Kodály,
1: my interest in world music, the music of the world, and all together this arrangement came, and then we recorded with the trio, and it just had a very beautiful feel. So I really loved this on this album, and so I actually did record it again with the sextet, because this is very close to my heart. The piece itself and the arrangement I was able to write.
0: Well, you've gone very deep into the layers of this piece, clearly, and I hope everyone was paying attention to what you said, because as we listen, we can look for those layers of ideas, influences, your own experiences and history and your own country and what happens here. And
1: right.
0: So
1: right.
0: I look forward to hearing it. It's called Motherless Child, an arrangement by Laszlo Gardoni.

0: enjoy that arrangement, the descending bass line and harmonization in there, and the even more than I can say. And if I talk, we won't get any more of your music in. So everyone, this is Laszlo Gardoni. You just heard his arrangement of Motherless Child. If you want to know about his music, which of course you do, go to lgjazz.com. Laszlo, play us this incredible version of Lullaby in Birdland that you created. Would you do that? And
1: absolutely,
0: we'll just listen to it until we have no more time left, okay?
1: Okay.
0: Laszlo Gardoni, everyone.
1: Thank you, Julie.
0: You're welcome.

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2: Thanks for tuning into the show. I hope you'll visit our Facebook page or follow us on Instagram. We'd love to hear from you. Here's what's coming up. CD Spotlight today, the new release from saxophonist Jeff Coffin. It's called Only the Horizon. We'll also get to tracks from Tower of Power, Grace Kelly, but we start the show off today with an old track from Tom Scott on Jazz Variations.

Jazz variations like nothing else. Wow. Talk about guitar work. Stanley Jordan, Bucky Pizzarelli, and Russell Malone all getting together and doing 7 Come 11. Amazing talent right there. Miriam Makeba with Pata Pata. We heard Melodie Gardot with Preacher Man. And Tom Scott, an old one for him, Ms. Thang. I'm Tony A. King. Thanks so much for tuning in and joining me today. Still to come, PJ Morton. We've got Dr. John, Candace Springs, and Grace Kelly all just ahead on Jazz Variation.

that I do, honey, ain't I good to you? There's nothing in this world too good for a girl so sweet and true, honey, ain't I good to you? Bought you a fur coat for Christmas, diamond ring, big Cadillac car, and everything. Love makes me treat you the way that I do. Gee, honey,

Jazz Variations. It's like nothing else for sure. Boy, that is an interesting band, isn't it? Orgone. They are out of the Los Angeles area. That is what we're all about on Jazz Variations, is introducing you to interesting music that you might not have had a chance to hear otherwise. We also heard Nina Simone with a classic, Save Me, John Stein, great guitar player out of the Boston area, Sugar, and a classic cut from Claude Williams, G-Baby, Ain't I Good to You. It's Tony Aking. Thanks so much for finding us on Jazz Variations, tuning in. I hope you'll be able to check out our stream at jazzvariations.com. Let's continue now with Brian Bromberg on Jazz Variations.

Average White Band, Love Your Life. We heard Bill Withers with Who Is He? Greg Adams and Brian Bromberg in that long set of music. Until next time, I'm Tonia King. Thanks for listening and joining me on Jazz Variations. You've been listening to Jazz Variations on Iowa's Jazz Station, 88.3 KCCK, Cedar Rapids and Iowa City.

0: From the plush-heavy Ritz Theater on 49th Street on the old island of Manhattan, it's another jazz band ball with Eddie Condon and his swing all-star.
1: Jack Teagarden is widely regarded as among the best, if not the greatest and most creative trombonist of early jazz, and a master of both vocal and instrumental blues. I am Dave Radar. Welcome to Jazz Rhythm, an exploration of the lore, culture, and personalities of early jazz, and an hour of live Teagarden recordings, starting with this Eddie Condon session of 1944.

0: And now we're going to turn the mic over to our trombone man, Mr. Jack Teagarden. Yes,
1: thank you, Larry. Thank you, ladies and gentlemen. I'd like to play a real old favorite called Stardust.

Stardust, Jack Teagarden featured with Louis Armstrong's All Stars in 1951, demonstrating once again his complete mastery of the trombone and unique personal style. Jack played the instrument, for one thing, much higher in its range than most trombonists and thought as much like a trumpet player as a trombone player. This is an hour of live Teagarden, the last of a four-part salute to Big T. We began with an Eddie Condon broadcast, and we'll hear more of those Condon jam sessions. Some of the Jack Teagarden Club Hangover broadcasts from San Francisco in the early 50s have been issued from time to time, and I may be wrong, but I don't think this particular May 1955 performance has ever been issued on disc. These are taken directly from the original station line check tapes. Personnel in the sextet included Sister Norma Teagarden on piano, the excellent New Orleans-style drummer Ray Baduke, and clarinet player Jerry Fuller sounds especially fine on this Tin Roof Blues.

0: Well, we heard from just about everybody in that number, so I think this is an appropriate moment to call the roll here in the bandstand at Club Hangover, and let's see how we do with this evening. Oh, I know that's Sister Norma Teagarden over there on the piano. And Cass Malone is right next to me here on bass. Who can forget Ray Baduke at the drums over there? A couple of newcomers here, Jerry Fuller on clarinet and Georgie Thau over there on trumpet. How am I doing, huh? Well, now I think that we ought to take care of that little matter we were unable to last week, and that is officially welcome Jack here to San Francisco. Get him up to our CBS microphone, enough anyway to say hello, and find out just where he has been in the little over 1 year since he was last here at Club Hangover. And
1: hi, Bob.
0: Hi, Jack.
1: Well, let's see. We were in Pittsburgh, Boston, Chicago, Toronto, Canada, Philadelphia, and New York City.
0: Well, that's sort of covering the key cities of the country, like they say. You also managed to squeeze a couple of record sessions in, didn't you?
1: Yes, we did. We did some Urania and Period records and another date on Decca.
0: Mm-hmm. Those Deccas haven't come out yet, have they?
1: No, they haven't. They haven't arrived here yet.
0: But we have the other two, and we also have a tune coming up here that one of these Hoagy Carmichael tunes. I was sort of wondering, did you ever play in any of those bands with Hoagy?
1: Yes, I know him real well, too.
0: Mm-hmm.
1: We did one in particular on Victor one time called Bessie Couldn't Help It in Georgia. That's one I did with Hoagy.
0: Well, we've got one of Hoagy Carmichael's tunes coming up from here in the bandstand at Club Hangover right here and now. And Jack Teagarden and All Stars are all set to play it. So let's have a few go-arounds on that lazy river.

1940s guitarist and bandleader Eddie Condon had a high profile on records and radio, and Teagarden was a frequent guest of his. Some of these live shows were even transcribed for Armed Forces Radio and heard overseas by American servicemen during World War II. On such occasions, he was with like-minded musicians and old buddies, like during this December 1944 jam session and broadcast with reed players Pee Wee Russell and Ernie Caceres, Norma Teagarden piano, and three trumpeters, Max Kaminsky, Bobby Hackett, and Wingy Minot. Now, Wingy was an especially dear old friend of Teagarden's. The two had worked together as early as the mid-1920s and again during the mid-1930s, and they have a lot of fun playing around and jiving their way through a blues.

0: out to see Condon, but I lost my way.
1: You mean Eddie Condon?
0: Oh, I thought for about an hour I was on the road for MCA.
2: Yeah, travel quite a bit.
1: Mr. Teagarden got the blues. He had them all day.
2: Always got them.
1: Teagarden's got the blues. He had them all.

That's Phoebe Russell. Now we have Norma Teagarden at the piano.

You're hearing trombonist Jack Teagarden, Wingy Minone, and others with Eddie Condon. And this is the last of four programs saluting Jack Teagarden on Jazz Rhythm. I'm Dave Radlauer. 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

That's a wonderful Eddie Condon jam session from 1944. Many of those Condon and other live performances and broadcasts of Tea Gardens have been issued over the years and show a fun and spontaneous side of this multiply talented musician.

0: down.
1: Yet another body of live recordings resulted from Teagarden's 4 years with Louis Armstrong in the late 40s and spread his fame even more widely. Big T and Satchmo's years together revived their careers. They were great together and had a special chemistry that renewed their creative energies, as you can hear, for instance, on this Back of Town Blues.

0: come back, is it?
1: I must ask her to forgive me. Maybe she'll come back to me.
0: She's coming all back. She told me she's coming back.
2: She ain't come back yet.

0: Another of those lively Eddie Condon jam sessions from late 1944, and also a reminder of Teagarden's outstanding blues singing. And we heard Back of Town Blues with Satchmo.
1: I've got a right to sing the blues.
0: This is Teagarden Live on Jazz Rhythm, Jumping Swing, Classic Blues, and Hot Jazz, Old and New. I'm Dave Radlauer. Thanks for joining me. For about 20 years, from the late 30s through the late 50s, Jack was frequently voted a favorite or best jazz trombonist in popular polls, like those of Esquire magazine, Playboy, and Metronome. Among jazz writers today, there's definitely a consensus that Teagarden was among the best, if not the greatest, of all jazz trombonists from the classic era of jazz. And yet, his style was so individual and his creativity so singular that few followed in his footsteps. Teagarden's contribution to jazz is his alone and completely unique.

Notice that on this St. James Infirmary, Jack is once again disassembling his trombone to blow into a water glass during this performance live at Club Hangover on April 30th, 1955.

down.

Through the late 1950s, Big T was recognized as an elder statesman of jazz. Touring Europe in an all-star band he led with Earl Hines in 1957. In 1958 and 59, under the auspices of the United States Department of State, he toured Asia and was a guest at the Newport Jazz Festival. In the year 1960, a couple of biographies of his life were published, and in January 1964, he died of bronchial pneumonia during an engagement in New Orleans.

His more than 45 years of performing and recording leave no doubt that Jack Teagarden was among the most original, natural, and creative voices of early jazz. I hope you've enjoyed this tribute to a towering giant of jazz who owns a special place in the hearts of many jazz lovers. Obviously, that goes for me as well.

Jazz Rhythm is produced by Rhythm Productions, offering transfer of vintage tapes and discs to CD. The Jazz Rhythm website is www.jazzhot.bigstep.com. Finally, here's one of the earliest and more intriguing live recordings of Teagarden that I've heard, from an all-too-brief 1938 broadcast with Louis Armstrong and Fats Waller, Buckle Rose. I'm Dave Radlauer. That's Jazz Rhythm, a tribute to Jack Teagarden. Thanks for listening.

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Welcome to Jazz Happening Now. I'm Jeff Hanley. Today, 1 hour of new jazz. 10 carefully curated pieces of music, reflecting the state of jazz in 2026. Every time a jazz musician steps on stage, or into a recording studio, they're directly answering the question, what is jazz? It's a valid question after more than 100 years of rich history, musical legacy, and artistic creation. Their unique answers to that question will take up the next hour of our program. I have a fascinating mix of generations picked out for you this week. To give you some idea of the musical panorama I had to work with, this week I added almost 400 new tracks to the Jazz Happening Now library. We only have time for 10 this hour, so I tried to make the choices count. This is Jazz Happening Right Now. Kicking it off this week, an album title for our times, Our Community Will Not Be Erased, from trumpet and piano player Jeremy Pelt. Two records in quick succession for Jeremy over the last 12 months, Woven, which you've heard on the show, and this new one, which Jeremy says is not a protest record, but profoundly a recording of love. Lots of Jeremy's incandescent musicianship on display here, along with some very personal expressions, like our first track to be played from the record, a gorgeous ballad called Fathers and Daughters. This band is as good as it gets. Jeremy Pelt on trumpet, Orrin Evans on piano, playing bass, Buster Williams, playing drums, Lenny White. Check this out. From Our Community Will Not Be Erased, very new music from Jeremy Pelt on Jazz Happening Now.

from his album Pyrography 2. That's pianist Paul Hecht on Jazz Happening Now. He's from Chicago. We finished the set with Hero Complex from Paul's record. James Davis played trumpet. On alto saxophone, you heard Michael Hudson Casanova. The bassist was Ben Dillinger, and Gustavo Cortinas played drums. Before that, from Seattle, singer and pianist Don Clement, bringing Blossom Dearie's music back to life on a very new record called Dear Ms. Dearie. Our Love Is Here to Stay, of course a Gershwin classic, played by Don Clement on piano, and she sang there with Steve Kowalczyk on guitar, John Clayton on bass, and Jeff Hamilton played drums. And Jeremy Pelt started our show off this week with something from his very new record, Our Community Will Not Be Erased. That was Fathers and Daughters. It featured Jeremy on trumpet with Orrin Evans playing piano, Buster Williams on bass, and Lenny White on drums. I'm Jeff Hanley. You're listening to Jazz Happening Now from PRX, the Public Radio Exchange. Next on Jazz Happening Now, guitarist Barry Green from Jacksonville. Barry's newest album is Giants. It has three different band configurations, a solo guitar take on a tune from the Great American Songbook, a classic organ trio with Pat Bianchi on the B3 and Ulysses Owens Jr. on drums, and a quintet. We'll hear the quintet to start off our next set with a tune called Question and Answer. Barry Green on guitar. Ulysses Owens Jr. plays drums. David Kokoski is the pianist here. You'll hear Steve Nelson on vibes and Marco Panacea on bass. The new record from Barry Green is called Giants. It's next on Jazz Happening Now.

If your awareness of great Afro-Cuban music goes way back to the 70s, you might know that artist as one of the founders of Iraquire. His name is Arturo Sandoval. He formed the band in Havana with Chucho Valdez and Paquito de Rivera. Arturo is back on the show with a new album under his own name called Sangu. And some of his family plays on this record. On that tune, Red Trumpet, you heard Arturo performing with guitarist William Brom. Once again, the Arturo Sandoval release is called Sangu. Bassist Nat Reeves, before that, with Waltz for Ellis. The new record from Nat is called Now in Time, kind of a celebration of his 70th birthday, and it's the very first release on a brand new jazz label from The Side Door in Old Lyme, Connecticut. Nat Reeves on bass, Eddie Henderson played trumpet. On trombone, you heard Steve Davis. On tenor saxophone, Eric Alexander. Jeff Tane Watts was the drummer. And there's Orrin Evans again, playing piano. Nat Reeves and his band with Waltz for Ellis. And back at the top of the set, Barry Green, guitarist, did something called Question and Answer from his album Giants with Ulysses Owens Jr., Dave Kokoski, Steve Nelson, and Marco Panacea. I'm Jeff Hanley. You're listening to Jazz Happening Now from PRX, the Public Radio Exchange. This new one from pianist Ted Rosenthal closes out his four-album series released in the last year or so. The new one, the final in the four-part series, is called The Good Old Days. And we'll start off the last set this week on Jazz Happening Now with Hot Sauce.

0: And that's jazz happening now for another week. You're not going to hear bebop marimba on every jazz radio program. That was a Jazz Happening Now debut from Jenny Klucken out of Minneapolis. Jenny's newest record is called Marimba Standard. On Billy's Bounce, a tune written by Charlie Parker, she had Chris Bates playing bass. David Schmallenberger was the percussionist and Mark Walk on drums with marimbist Jenny Klucken. Before that, New Jazz Underground with their special guest Eric Lewis playing piano on Ghosts. The new album from Brooklyn's New Jazz Underground is called Hoodies. Ulysses Owens Jr. and his Generation Y band right before that with New York. That comes from Around the World with You, the latest from Ulysses, with Arena Terracubo, Anthony Hervey, Tyler Bullock, Yasushi Nakamura, Nanami Haruda as the members of Generation Y. And Ted Rosenthal's trio with very special guest Ken Popowski playing clarinet. We started the set with Hot Sauce, riffing on Louis Armstrong's Strutting with Some Barbecue. That's from the Ted Rosenthal Trio record called The Good Old Days. I'll be back next week right here on your local public radio for more brand new jazz.
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2: Stardate May 8th. Last July, space telescopes recorded an event that sounds like the plot of a B-horror movie, Zombie versus Vampire. Spoiler alert, the vampire won. It drained away the zombie's life's blood, or make that its afterlife's blood. The encounter took place in a galaxy billions of light years away from Earth. Space telescopes detected a sudden flare-up in X-rays from the galaxy's outskirts. The region also produced several short outbursts of gamma rays, the most powerful form of energy. At their peak, each burst produced as much energy every second as the sun will emit in a billion years. Analysis revealed a possible explanation. A medium-sized black hole devoured a white dwarf, the corpse of a sun-like star. Astronomers have seen similar encounters before. But most of them involved stars that were in the prime of life, so the stars were big. A white dwarf is only about as big as Earth, which is just 1% the sun's diameter. So a white dwarf is compact and extremely dense. Its surface gravity is strong, so it's not easily disrupted. In this case, though, the white dwarf buzzed a black hole about 75,000 times the mass of the sun. The black hole's gravity ripped apart the white dwarf in one big bite. Debris swirled around the black hole. Magnetic fields fired some of it into space at almost the speed of light, creating bursts of gamma rays. The whole thing was over in a flash, as the vampire sucked the zombie dry. For the McDonald Observatory, I'm Billy Henry.
3: 50 years of all that jazz from Kirkwood Community College, 88.3 KCCK, Cedar Rapids and Iowa City, streaming worldwide on the KCCK mobile app and at kcck.org. Good morning, I'm Bob Stewart. New things on the way this hour from Ben Ellison, Steve Cardenas, and Ted Nash, their latest collaboration, also Hendrik Merkens from his latest release. Things recorded on the state, Charlie Parker doing some work for Savoy Records, also Mary Lou Williams recording on her birthday today, Antonio Carlos Jobim continuing work on Stone Flower, also Eric Alexander, Fats Waller, Ernie Watts, among other things recorded on this date. Our birthdays today, cornetist Red Nichols, born 1905 this date. We mentioned Mary Lou Williams, pianist, composer, band leader, born 1910 on this date. Trumpeter John Eric Kelso turned 62. Pianist Keith Jarrett, turning 81 years old today, the pianist and composer who started his career with Art Blakey and later moved on to play with Charles Lloyd and Miles Davis before beginning leading his own bands back in the early 70s, which he did for most of the rest of his career. His album, The Cold in Concert, released in 1975, still the best-selling piano recording in history. Inducted the Downbeat Hall of Fame in 2008. Also received the Polar Prize when he was his first recipient to be recognized with a prize for both contemporary and classical music at one point. Back in February of 2018, Keith suffered a stroke and has been unable to perform since. A second stroke in May of that year left him partially paralyzed and unable to play with his left hand. So he's pretty been retired since then. But we're going to feature Keith Jarrett with his trio, including Gary Peacock and Jackie DeJohnette, on the way after news with George Dorman.
4: Thanks, Bob. Good morning. 44 degrees with fair skies. It will be mostly sunny today with a high around 70. The normal high is 68, the record high 99 set in 1896. The United Arab Emirates Ministry of Defense says the country's air defenses are actively engaging with a missile and drone attack as the Iran war's shaky ceasefire is again being challenged. Hours earlier, the U.S. military said it had intercepted Iranian attacks on three Navy ships in the Strait of Hormuz. Spanish authorities are preparing to receive more than 140 passengers and crew from a hantavirus-stricken cruise ship headed for the Canary Islands. Health officials plan careful evacuations when the ship arrives this weekend. At least three passengers have died and several others are sick. Alabama lawmakers are set to vote on a measure that could change the state's congressional primaries as part of a bid to switch its U.S. House districts. It comes after a U.S. Supreme Court ruling weakened Voting Rights Act protections for minorities. Tennessee has already enacted new House districts in response to the ruling. A ransomware group claims to have breached a learning system called Canvas, used by the University of Iowa, Iowa State University, and schools around the world, including local school districts like Iowa City, Des Moines, and Marshalltown. The breach by Shiny Hunters could have exposed personal information about students, teachers, and staff across the country. Shiny Hunters shut down access as students are taking final exams. The group is threatening to leak information unless its demands are met before May 12th. The head of Iowa's public employee pension system has resigned, and another top official has been fired. Former IPERS CEO Greg Samariski was placed on administrative leave in March, while state officials investigated allegations of misconduct. Governor Reynolds announced Thursday that she had accepted his resignation. An IPERS spokesperson says Chief Benefit Officer Stephen Herbert was fired Thursday after being on leave because of misconduct allegations. In sports, the NCAA will expand its March Madness tournaments by 8 teams each next season. It will add more early round games in the first week without altering the overall format. The new 76-team brackets for men and women will feature 12 games involving 24 teams. The winners will join the main 64-team bracket starting Thursday for men and Friday for women. In Major League Baseball Thursday, the Cubs beat the Reds 8-3. It was the Cardinals over the Padres 2-1. The Twins lost to the Nationals 7-5, and the Royals lost to the Guardians 8-5. In Midwest League Baseball, the Colonels lost to Quad Cities 2-0. 88.3 weather, mostly sunny today with a high around 70. Tonight, partly cloudy, an overnight low of 48. Tomorrow, partly sunny with a high of 74. Sunday, mostly sunny with a high of 64. All right, now 44 degrees with fair skies. I'm George Dorman on 88.3 KCCK.

dance on a bright cloud of music. Shall we fly? Shall we dance? Shall we then say goodnight and mean goodbye? Oh, perchance

0: Your Jazz Oasis in high definition. Iowa's Jazz Station, 88.3 KCCK. That's Ben Allison on the bass, Steve Cardenas on the guitar, Ted Nash on the sax. Their brand new collaboration called Triology. All these tunes written by the band members, including Ida's Spoons, which is written by Ted Nash for the trio there. Stacey Kent right before that from In Love Again, the music of Richard Rodgers. In this instance, the Rodgers and Hammerstein tune from The King and I. Shall We Dance for Stacey Kent, who has a brand new disc out that we'll be getting to next week on New Music Monday. And Keith Jarrett at the start with Gary Peacock on the bass, Jack DeJohnette on the drums. Today, the 81st birthday of Keith Jarrett. That went back to our featured album for April of 2018, After the Fall. This was the first concert that Keith gave after 2 years away, suffering from chronic fatigue syndrome, and he was finally back in action back in 1998. At the New Jersey Performing Arts Center in Newark, November that year. Keith Jarrett, work from a great pianist on his birthday today. KCCK is supported by Performing Arts at Iowa. Registration is open for the Iowa Summer Music Camps, including a jazz camp. 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You may visit iowasummermusiccamps.uiowa.edu for more information. Bassist John Lydum doing some recording on this date in jazz history. We'll get to that in just a few minutes. 6:20, it's news time with George Dorman.
1: Bob's Secretary of State Marco Rubio is set to meet Italian Premier Giorgia Meloni today to try to ease tensions over the war with Iran, President Trump's tariffs, and his criticism of Europe's stance on the Iran conflict have strained relations. Rubio's trip began Thursday with a meeting with Pope Leo. President Trump says the ceasefire with Iran remains in place despite the latest attacks between the two countries. U.S. Central Command says three Navy destroyers came under Iranian missile and drone attacks yesterday, as well as fire from small boats in the Strait of Hormuz. American forces then targeted two Iranian ports along the strait. Oil prices are rising today following Thursday's exchange of fire. Brent crude, the international standard, is up more than $1.50 today and is now trading above $101 a barrel. That snaps 3 days of declines on reports that the U.S. and Iran were close to agreeing to a peace deal. The price of regular unleaded gasoline in Iowa has risen 39 cents from last week and currently averages $4.23 per gallon, according to AAA. That's up $1.30 from a year ago. Retail diesel prices in Iowa are up 46 cents from last week to $5.40, $2.09 more expensive than a year ago. A cyber attack has taken the widely used education platform Canvas offline. The platform is used by the University of Iowa and Iowa State University, as well as local school districts, including Iowa City. Shiny Hunters has warned schools that if they don't contact the group and negotiate a settlement by May 12th, the hackers will leak everything. Student names, emails, ID numbers, and messages could be in jeopardy. 88.3 weather, mostly sunny today, partly cloudy tonight, partly sunny tomorrow. Today's high 70, tonight's low 48, tomorrow's high 74. Right now, mostly fair skies and 44 degrees. I'm George Dorman on 88.3 KCCK.

0: 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The great French accordionist Richard Galliano, doing some tango work there from his release French Touch, which he recorded in part on this date, going back to 1998, recorded in Paris. And that was a take on a Brazilian standard from Hermeto Pascoal called Bebe. It was Andre Cesarelli doing the drum work on that one, Remy Vignolo on the bass, and Jean-Marie Aquet on the guitar there, working with Richard Galliano on the accordion, recording on this date in jazz history. Also on this date back in, this was 1990, well, let me double check, John Ladham, the bass player in the studio on this date, 1996, doing a version there of Laverne Walk. That is an old tune from Oscar Pettiford. On this particular tune, it was Bill Watrous doing the trombone work there, and Barry Zweig on the guitar. John also had, Jeff Hamilton, Ricky Woodard, Pete Chrislieb, Tom Rainier, Roy McCurdy, Barry Zweig, we mentioned all on this release. Lefty Leaps In, again from this date in 1996, for bassist John Lydham. What's new this week at the movies, and is it worth seeing? 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Check out some work from David Sanborn on the way next.
1: The frequency of billion-dollar disasters has increased dramatically. I'm George Dorman with Clean Up Your Act. The wildfires in Los Angeles last year killed more than two dozen people and caused about $60 billion in damage, making them the costliest U.S. wildfires on record. And expensive disasters like fires, hurricanes, and storms have become more common, says Adam Smith at the nonprofit Climate Central, which runs the U.S. billion-dollar weather and climate disasters database that tracks disaster costs.
2: The frequency of these billion-dollar disasters has changed from about once every 82 days to once every roughly 2 weeks over the last 10 years.
1: Smith says disaster costs are rising because people are building in disaster-prone places, many areas have inadequate building codes, and extreme weather is getting worse.
2: Human-caused climate change is supercharging the intensity and the frequency of some of these extremes that lead to billion-dollar disasters.
1: And Smith says the coming years will likely bring even more costly disasters. I'm George Dorman on 88.3 KCCK.

0: All That Jazz from Kirkwood Community College, 88.3 KCCK, taken from his new CD, Samba Tanto. That's Hendrik Merkens and Shoro Mkasa, an original for the harmonica player there, Laura Dreyer. Nice work on the flute there. Misha Siganoff was on keyboards, Eduardo Bello on the bass, and drummer Portinho rounding out the ensemble with Hendrik Merkens. It was Lois Deloach, Nina Freelon, Lenora Zenzale-Helm, and Kate McGarry before that. The Sistering is the name of this new release for the band out for Zenzale Records. And that was the one featuring Nina Freelon on the lead vocals, kind of stringing together some classic titles of jazz tunes for a narrative there, A Brother Just Like You. David Sanborn got us into that set from Time in the River from back in 2015. That was 7 days and nights. It was Marcus Miller's tune, Marcus on the bass, among the players there, a longtime collaborator of David Sanborn's. Hey, if you need a quick and accurate weather update, KCCK's HD3 channel rebroadcasts NOAA Weather Radio with updated forecasts and weather watches and warnings 24/7. 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Going to revisit Sherelle Cassidy's release of earlier this year coming up after news with George Dorman.
1: Thank you, Bob. Despite an exchange of fire with Iran Thursday, President Trump says the ceasefire remains intact. He spoke with reporters last night.
2: Yeah, it is. It's, they trifled with us today. We blew them away. They trifled. I call that a trifle. I'll let you know when there's no ceasefire. You won't have to know. If there's no ceasefire, you're not going to have to know. You're just going to have to look at one big glow coming out of Iran.
1: The U.S. military says it acted in self-defense when it intercepted Iranian attacks on three Navy ships as they transited the Strait of Hormuz and then targeted Iranian military facilities that it says were responsible for attacking U.S. forces. President Trump was asked about gas prices last night. He claimed that prices are down, but Gas Buddy analyst Patrick DeHaan says Americans are feeling the pain.
3: Everyone's feeling a significant amount of pain. Across the country, the average fill-up generally costs now $15 to $30 more than it did just 3 months ago.
1: AAA says the nationwide average for a gallon of regular is now around $4.55. Tennessee lawmakers have passed a new congressional map that carves up a majority black district in Memphis. The new map could give Republicans a chance to win all 9 of the state's congressional seats in November's midterm elections. Republicans say the map is based on population and politics, not racial data. But State Representative Justin Pearson, a black Democrat who's running for Congress, dismisses such assertions.
4: These maps are racist tools of white supremacy at the behest of the most powerful white supremacists in the United States of America, Donald J. Trump. And what you are doing today is eviscerating the only black majority congressional district in our state because we are majority black.
1: Tennessee is the first state to adopt new districts since a U.S. Supreme Court ruling weakened Voting Rights Act protections for minorities. The head of Iowa's public employee pension system, known as IPERS, has resigned, and another top official has been fired. More from Iowa Public Radio's Katarina Sestarek.
5: Former IPERS CEO Greg Samarewski was placed on administrative leave on March 31st while state officials investigated allegations of misconduct. Governor Kim Reynolds says she accepted his resignation last week. An IPERS spokesperson says Chief Benefit Officer Stephen Herbert was fired Thursday after also being on leave because of misconduct allegations. Reynolds' office and IPERS officials didn't provide details about why the two officials were being investigated, but they say this doesn't pose a risk to the IPERS trust fund or benefit payments to members. Another former IPERS employee is suing the state for wrongful termination, claiming he was fired for pushing back against questionable investment strategies and policies. I'm Katarina Sestarek, IPR News.
1: A Des Moines nonprofit is bringing a new affordable housing development to the area. The Oak Ridge Neighborhoods Synergy Project will include affordable family units with 3 and 4 bedrooms. Oak Ridge President Deidre DeGier says she consistently sees families seeking comfortable and affordable housing in the area.
6: Our 3 and 4 bedrooms on any given day are going to have more than 100 folks on the waiting list.
1: DeGere says 1- and 2-bedroom units will be reserved for people earning less than 60% of the area's median income. The project has received around $425,000 in funding from the City of Des Moines, the Greater Des Moines Community Foundation, and Polk County. In sports, Michael Conforto went 3-for-3 with a homer and 2 RBIs, and Shota Imanaga pitched 6 innings of 1-run ball as the Cubs extended their winning streak to 9 games with an 8-3 win over the Reds Thursday. The Cubs completed a 4-game sweep of the Reds and won their 15th straight game at Wrigley Field, their longest home winning streak since 1935. In other Major League action, the Cardinals beat the Padres 2-1, the Twins lost to the Nationals 7-5, and the Royals lost to the Guardians 8-5. In minor league baseball, the Colonels lost Quad Cities 2-0. 88.3 weather, mostly sunny today with a high around 70. Tonight, partly cloudy with an overnight low of 48. Tomorrow, partly sunny with a high of 74. Sunday, mostly sunny with a high of 64. Right now, mostly sunny skies and 45 degrees. I'm George Dorman on 88.3 KCCK.

50 years of all that jazz from Kirkwood Community College, 88.3 KCCK, Cedar Rapids and Iowa City, streaming worldwide on the KCCK mobile app and at kcck.org. That's clarinetist Lynn Hart, bassist Rich Wager, and guitarist Pat Smith from their release, Roots of Rhythm, from back in 2015, the band now known as Roots of Rhythm, there with the great version of Spencer Williams, have found a new baby for Roots of Rhythm. They're making their annual appearance at the Old Neighborhood Pub in Cedar Rapids for Mother's Day. A brunch this Sunday starting at 10. They'll be there, I think, until 1 o'clock or so. Lynn Hart, Pat Smith, and Rich Wager. Roots of Rhythm at the Old Neighborhood Pub this Sunday morning. And it was Sherelle Cassidy before that, her tune called Magnetism. That goes back to her release of last spring called Gratitude. Came out for Sunnyside Records. Working there with Cyrus Chestnut on piano, Christian McBride on the bass. It was Lewis Nash on the drums. And special guests Michael Deese, trombone, and Terrell Stafford on trumpet. All there with Sherelle Cassidy. We got our something from our feature down for the month from Chick Corea. His final performance before passing away. That's coming up this hour. We also have Peter Erskine and his new trio release in just a bit as well. We start off with some more work from Keith Jarrett on his 81st birthday today. The pianist got his first big break with Art Blakey's Jazz Messengers back in 1966, an edition that also included Chuck Mangione with the Messengers that year, the release called Buttercorn Lady, also including, we have Frank Mitchell on the tenor sax and Reggie Johnson on the bass, all here with Art Blakey. And this is one of Chuck Mangione's tunes called Buttercorn Lady, title track from this release on KCCK.

0: The Jazz Oasis in High Definition, Iowa's Jazz Station, 88.3 KCCK. Some solo piano work there from Chick Corea from the new CD, Forever Yours, The Farewell Performance. This recorded in October 2020 in Clearwater, Florida for Chick Corea, doing a nice version of Smoke Gets in Your Eyes there. His final performance indeed, as he would pass away some 4 months after this performance. Great Chick Corea there. Our featured album for May from Candid Records. Javon Jackson ahead of that. Jackson plays Dylan, the music of Bob Dylan for the saxophonist, with Jeremy Menacea on the keyboards, Isaac Levian on the bass, and Ryan Sands on the drums. Special guest vocalist there was Lisa Fisher, doing a version of Bob Dylan's Gotta Serve Somebody. And Art Blakey and the Jazz Messengers with the title track from Buttercorn Lady at the start there from back in 1966. The pianist featured with Art Blakey and the Messengers, Keith Jarrett, turning 81 years old today. 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And thanks for remembering Iowa's Jazz Station. Eric Alexander and his band, including late great Charles Erlin, doing some recording on this date back in 1997 from Alexander the Great. Something from that disc on the way. But first, some news with George Dorman.
1: Bob, U.S. Central Command says American forces struck Iranian military sites that it says were responsible for unprovoked missile, drone, and boat attacks on U.S. warships in the Strait of Hormuz. Despite that, President Trump says the ceasefire with Iran remains in place. Spanish officials say a cruise ship where the rare hantavirus has been found is headed to the Canary Islands in the Atlantic. Three passengers have died and others are ill. The Director General of the World Health Organization says the risk of the disease spreading is very low. U.S. authorities are monitoring a handful of passengers who disembarked earlier. Crews in Indonesia are rushing to rescue at least 20 hikers following the eruption of a volcano. Officials say the eruption sent ash into the sky as high as 6 miles. The BBC reports that police have confirmed 3 deaths. A ransomware group claims to have breached a learning system called Canvas, used by the University of Iowa, Iowa State University, and schools around the world, including local school districts like Iowa City, Des Moines, and Marshalltown. The breach by Shiny Hunters could have exposed personal information about students, teachers, and staff across the country. Shiny Hunters shut down access as students are taking final exams. The group is threatening to leak information unless its demands are met before May 12th. The head of Iowa's public employee pension system has resigned, and another top official has been fired. Former IPERS CEO Greg Samarisky was placed on administrative leave in March while state officials investigated allegations of misconduct. Governor Reynolds announced Thursday that she had accepted his resignation. An IPERS spokesperson says Chief Benefit Officer Stephen Herbert was fired Thursday after being on leave because of misconduct allegations. In sports, in Major League Baseball Thursday, the Cubs beat the Reds 8-3. It was the Cardinals over the Padres 2-1. The Twins lost to the Nationals 7-5, and the Royals were beaten by the Guardians 8-5. In Midwest League Baseball, the Cardinals were shut out by Quad Cities 2-0. 88.3 weather, mostly sunny today, partly cloudy tonight, partly sunny tomorrow. A high today of 70, a low tonight of 48, a high tomorrow of 74. Right now, under mostly sunny skies, 47 degrees. I'm George Dorman on 88.3 KCCK.

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Wild Iris Brass Band there, led by Jeff Coffin. It's a great band out of Nashville from their release of last fall called Way Up, and that was a piece called Let It Slide, written by Jeff Coffin and also the co-leader of the band, Ray Mason, on the trombone. Emmanuel Eckham also featured on trumpet there with a Wild Iris Brass Band. It was Eric Alexander right before that in the studio on this date back in 1997 for High Note Records. Alexander the Great, the name of this release, that great band that he played with for many years, including trumpeter Jim Rotundi, guitarist Peter Bernstein, drummer Joe Farnsworth. That band eventually known as One for All before Jim Rotundi passed away. And that's actually their longstanding association with organ master Charles Erland ended with this disc, as Erland had passed away after this release. There was a version of Let's Stay Together, the Marvin Gaye standard there, for Eric Alexander and the band recording on this date in jazz history. Okay, CCK's Hollis Monroe is a good company during the workday, playing your favorite jazz from all eras and turning the show over to you each week with By Request Thursdays, plus Jazz Masters at Noon every day with Hollis here on Iowa's Jazz Station, although Hollis has today off. We'll have a Marion later on this morning. Mary Lou Williams, a birthday artist for us today, the composer, arranger, band leader, pianist, was born on this date in Durham, North Carolina. Born Mary Alfreda Scruggs, lived to the age of 71, wrote hundreds of compositions and arrangements and recorded more than 100 records. She wrote and arranged for Andy Kirk, Duke Ellington, Benny Goodman. She was a friend, mentor, and teacher to Thelonious Monk, Charlie Parker, Miles Davis, Tad Dameron, Bud Powell, Dizzy Gillespie. That list goes on and on. She had been noted for her 1954 conversion to Catholicism, which led to a musical hiatus and later transformation in the nature of her music. She continued to perform and work as a philanthropist, educator, youth mentor until her death from bladder cancer in 1981. Here she was celebrating her 67th birthday at the Keystone Corner in San Francisco. Live at the Keystone Corner is the High Note release, which actually came out back in 2002. It is Larry Gales on the bass and Eddie Marshall, the drummer, for pianist Mary Lou Williams. This is her piece, Mary Lou's Blues, on KCCK.

0: All That Jazz from Kirkwood Community College, 88.3 KCCK. That's Peter Erskine from his new CD, Peregrine, out for Hard Wag Records. And that was his tune called Leaving L.A. The drummer there with Alan Pasqua on the piano and Scott Colley on the bass. Special guest Bob Shepard doing the sax work on that one as well for Peter Erskine. It was Catherine Russell before that from her release Harlem on My Mind from back in 2016. And a nice version there of When Lights Are Low, the arrangement done by Andy Farber. The trumpet work there from John Eric Kelso, who is a birthday artist for us today. Mr. Kelso, born on this date. He is noting birthday number 62 today. Excellent hot jazz trumpeter, playing on several Arbor's recordings in the mid-90s. Put him near the top of his field. After attending Wayne State University, played with the new McKinney's Cotton Pickers and J.C. Hurd's orchestra. Moved to New York in 1989, was soon working with a who's who of mainstream jazz, including Dan Barrett, Dick Hyman, Kenny DeVerne, Howard Alden, and others. His debut sessions as a leader for Arbor's was back in 1993, and has since then continued to tour and integrate himself into the mainstream jazz scene. John Eric Kelso, featured with the great Catherine Russell there. And we started off with Mary Lou Williams from Mary Lou's Blues. Actually, that's the name of a tune she recorded at the Keystone Corner back in 1977. Today, the birthday of Mary Lou Williams, born in 1910 on this date, lived to the age of 71. 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Turn to one from Ernie Watts, doing some recording on this date in jazz history, but first some news with George Dorman.
1: Thank you, Bob. Despite a new round of strikes between the U.S. and Iran Thursday, President Trump says the ceasefire remains in place. Speaking to reporters last night, Trump called the strikes a trifle, and he said Iran still wants to make a deal.
2: The talks are going very well, but they have to understand if it doesn't get signed, they're going to have a lot of pain. They want to sign it. I will tell you, they want to sign it a lot more than I do.
1: The U.S. military says it intercepted Iranian attacks on three Navy ships as they transited the Strait of Hormuz and then targeted Iranian military facilities that it says were responsible for attacking U.S. forces. Iran said earlier Thursday that it's examining the latest proposals for ending the war. The Labor Department releases its latest report on the U.S. job market this morning. Economists think employers added somewhere between 50 and 75,000 jobs in April. That would be a slowdown compared to March, but better than the average over the past 10 months. Economist Sarah House of Wells Fargo says she'll also be watching what happened to wages in April.
3: In terms of your real wages, that's basically getting wiped out by inflation right now.
1: Wage gains have been cooling off just as inflation and gas prices are heating up. Republicans in Tennessee have enacted new U.S. House districts in response to a U.S. Supreme Court ruling in a Louisiana case that weakened Voting Rights Act protections for minorities. The action splits Memphis and the city's majority black voters into three majority white districts, which could eliminate the state's last Democratic congressional seat. But Republicans, like State Senator John Stevens, say the new districts are based on population and politics, not racial data.
4: This map was drafted based on politics, based on population, and the opportunity for the first time in history for us to send an entire Republican delegation from Tennessee to represent the state in Washington, D.C.
1: Meanwhile, Alabama lawmakers are set to vote on a measure that could change that state's congressional districts. The head of IPERS, Iowa's public employee pension system, has resigned, and another top official has been fired. Iowa Public Radio's Katerina Sestarik has details.
5: Former IPERS CEO Greg Samarewski was placed on administrative leave on March 31st while state officials investigated allegations of misconduct. Governor Kim Reynolds says she accepted his resignation last week. An IPERS spokesperson says Chief Benefit Officer Stephen Herbert was fired Thursday after also being on leave because of misconduct allegations. Reynolds' office and IPERS officials didn't provide details about why the two officials were being investigated, but they say this doesn't pose a risk to the IPERS trust fund or benefit payments to members. I'm Katerina Sestarik, IPR News.
1: Another former IPERS employee is suing the state for wrongful termination, claiming he was fired for pushing back against what he called questionable investment strategies and policies. A Des Moines nonprofit is bringing a new affordable housing development to its neighborhood near downtown. IPR's Maura Curran reports.
6: Oak Ridge neighborhood is moving forward with Synergy, a $15 million project that will provide 33 new apartments. The building will include affordable family units with 3 and 4 bedrooms. Oak Ridge President Deidre DeGier says the first floor will house services that support workforce training for tenants.
7: We're able to share what those opportunities are, and we're able to prep people for those opportunities so they can go in with their best foot forward.
6: DeGier says they'll provide services like financial wellness, dentistry, and cosmetology. Tenants can use these services or use them as a workforce training opportunity. Oak Ridge has received funding from City of Des Moines, Greater Des Moines Community Foundation, and Polk County to secure the site. I'm Maura Curran, IPR News.
1: In sports, March Madness will include 8 more teams and 8 more games next season. The NCAA is expanding its tournaments to 76 teams for both men and women. It's the first expansion of the men's tournament in 15 years when it bumped up to 68 teams, followed by the women in 2022. The expansion will be bankrolled by around $300 million in extra funding, courtesy of new sponsorship opportunities for beer, wine, spirits, and hard seltzer. In Major League Baseball Thursday, the Cubs beat the Reds 8-3. It was the Cardinals over the Padres 2-1. The Twins fell to the Nationals 7-5, and the Royals lost to the Guardians 8-5. In Midwest League Baseball, the Colonels lost to Quad Cities 2-0. 88.3 weather, mostly sunny today with a high around 70. Tonight, partly cloudy with an overnight low of 48. Tomorrow, partly sunny with a high of 74. Sunday, mostly sunny with a high of 64. Right now, 49 degrees with mostly sunny skies. I'm George Dorman on 88.3 KCCK.

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That's Ernie Watts doing some recording on this date in jazz history. 1996, the first of 2 days of sessions for The Long Road Home, a nice version there of the standard Lover Man. Reggie Workman was on the bass, Mark Whitfield on the guitar in that trio setting with Ernie Watts. Well, it's Simon Harding with the Iowa Bop Collective at Mojo, the midweek Opus Jazz Oasis next Wednesday. Led by versatile reed player Simon Harding, the Iowa Bop Collective performs originals and arrangements that bring back the 40s, 50s, and 60s heyday of bop. It's Wednesday at 7 p.m. at the Opus Concert Cafe with tickets at artsiowa.com. Brian Lynch and his special guest Charles McPherson on the way from Brian's latest release in just a bit. Also Bernie Sinensky from his new duo's release. Here's some more work from pianist Keith Jarrett on his 81st birthday today. Some early work he did back in 1966 with Charles Lloyd. Forest Flower, Charles Lloyd at Monterey, recorded September 8th of 1966. With Keith on the piano, Cecil McBee on the bass, Jack DeJohnette's the drummer, and Charles Lloyd playing flute on this one of his tunes here called Sorcery on KCCK.

0: 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Irish Jazz Station, 88.3 KCCK. Trumpeter Brian Lynch with his special guest Charles McPherson there on the alto sax. Taken from Torchbearers, Brian's new release out for his Holistic Music Works record label. And that was a tune written by Mr. McPherson called 724. Charles McPherson again on alto, Brian Lynch on trumpet. For that tune, we heard Orrin Evans on the piano. It was Boris Kozlov on the bass and Kyle Swan on the drums on that session. It's Fats Waller and his rhythm before that, one of a couple of tunes that they recorded on this date back in 1935, The Early Years Part 2, covering the years 1935 through 1936, doing the version of Leo Robin and Ralph Ranger's Hate to Talk About Myself, but Rudy Powell featuring the clarinet there with Fats Waller. And Charles Lloyd at the start at the 1966 Monterey Jazz Festival from his release Forest Flowers. We heard his tune there called Sorcery, the pianist featured in that quartet. Keith Jarrett, turning 81 today. KCCK is now 100% community-supported. You are the public in public media. Irish Jazz Station lives solely by the generous contributions of our members, like Darwin and Liz Coleman. Thank you all for your support. Got Nicholas Payton from his recent release with Esperanza Spalding and Kareem Riggins. That's on the way after news with George Dorman.
1: Bob, the Iran war shaky ceasefire is facing new challenges. The United Arab Emirates have responded to Iranian missile and drone strikes today. The U.S. thwarted attacks on three Navy ships in the Strait of Hormuz yesterday and retaliated against Iranian military facilities. Meanwhile, Iran has created an agency to control passage through the Strait of Hormuz, raising concerns about international shipping. Spanish authorities are preparing to receive more than 140 passengers and crew from a hantavirus-stricken cruise ship headed for the Canary Islands. Health officials plan careful evacuations when the ship arrives this weekend. At least three passengers have died and several others are sick. Tennessee has approved new congressional maps, part of President Trump's plan to create more Republican seats in Congress. The plan splits Memphis and its majority black voting bloc into three districts. Republican supporters of the move say it gives the state a chance to have all nine House members from Tennessee be from the GOP. The legislature had to first strike down a 50-year-old law that barred mid-decade redistricting. A cyber attack has taken the widely used education platform Canvas offline. The platform is used by the University of Iowa and Iowa State University, as well as local school districts, including Iowa City. Shiny Hunters has warned schools that if they don't contact the group and negotiate a settlement by May 12th, the hackers will leak everything that could include student names, emails, ID numbers, and messages that could be in jeopardy. The price of regular unleaded gasoline in Iowa has risen 39 cents from last week and currently averages $4.23 per gallon, according to AAA. That's up $1.30 from a year ago. Retail diesel prices in Iowa are up 46 cents from last week to $5.40, $2.09 more expensive than a year ago. In sports, in Thursday's Major League Baseball action, the Cubs beat the Reds 8-3. The Cardinals defeated the Padres 2-1. It was the Nationals over the Twins 7-5, and the Guardians beat the Royals 8-5. In minor league baseball, Quad Cities beat the Colonels 2-0. 88.3 weather, mostly sunny today, a high around 70, partly cloudy tonight, a low of 48, partly sunny tomorrow, Saturday's high 74. Right now, 52 degrees with mostly sunny skies. I'm George Dorman on 88.3 KCCK.

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This is 88.3 KCCK, also at 106.9 FM in Iowa City, Coralville, and North Liberty. Duke Robillard there doing some blues from his release Blue Mood, the songs of T-Bone Walker, in this instance a tune called Hard Way for Stony Plain Records, guitarist and singer, band leader Duke Robillard. And we started off with Nicholas Payton going back to his release Gold, or Triune rather, this one from back in the fall of last year, and there with a piece he wrote called Gold Dust Black Magic. Nicholas Payton on keyboards, vocals, and also percussion on that one. Esperanza Spalding on bass and vocals, and Kareem Briggins on the drums, working with Nicholas Payton on his recent work. KCCK is supported by Illuminate Digital, an SEO-driven website design and digital marketing company in Cedar Rapids. 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

illuminatedigital.net. This week on the Jazz Corner of the World, Craig spotlights the Miles Davis Quintet and their 1950s and 60s work on Columbia Records. It's a deep listen to Miles with John Coltrane, Red Garland, Sam Rivers, George Coleman, Herbie Hancock, Ron Carter, Tony Williams, Wayne Shorter, many others, as Craig continues his Miles Davis Centennial Month. That's the Jazz Corner of the World with Craig, Saturday at noon and Monday night at 6 on KCCK. Here's drummer Alphonse Mouzon. Now, this is taken from his release By All Means, going back to 1981 for this one. This features Herbie Hancock on the keyboards, Lee Ritenour on the guitar among the players here. This is Alphonse's tune called The Jogger on KCCK.

The barnyard is busy in a regular tizzy, and the obvious reason is because of the season. My nature's lyrical in her yearly miracle. Spring, spring, spring. Oh, the henfolk are hatching while their menfolk are scratching to ensure the survival of each brand new arrival. Each nest is twittering.

clothes off together. Sun's getting shine, I read a spotlight, the finery in spring, spring, spring. To itself, each amoeba softly glows, octoliba, and the

0: All that jazz from Kirkwood Community College, 88.3 KCCK. Bernie Sinensky there from Duos, the newest release out for the Canadian pianist and composer on Cellar Records. And that was one of his originals called Budlines, one of eight saxophonists he's working with on this release. That was Ryan Oliver doing the tenor sax work there for Bernie Sinensky. Tierney Sutton and Tamir Handelman before that, revisiting our featured album for last month, Spring, with the tune by Gene DePaul and Johnny Mercer, Spring, Spring, Spring. And Alphonse Mouzon got us into that set from the 1980 release By All Means, featuring Herbie Hancock on the keyboards there on The Jogger. Got to turn to one next from Stefan Harris and Blackout. Stefan Harris has been at the University of Iowa doing a bunch of performances and classes and such all week long, and that week culminates tonight with a gig with the U of I Johnson County Landmark Big Band at Tavern Blue this evening. We'll feature some work from Stefan Harris and Blackout on the way next after news with George Dorman.
1: Thank you, Bob. The United Arab Emirates says it has responded to another Iranian missile barrage hours after the U.S. said it traded fire with Iranian forces in the Strait of Hormuz in the latest blows to a shaky month-long ceasefire. The UAE Defense Ministry says three people were wounded when air defenses engaged two ballistic missiles and three drones launched by Iran. America's employers delivered a surprising 115,000 new jobs last month despite an economic shock from the Iran war. Hiring was better than the 65,000 economists had expected, but it is a drop from the 185,000 jobs created in March. The unemployment rate remains at a low 4.3%. An explosive eruption of Mount Dukono on a remote Indonesian island has killed three hikers. Authorities say about 20 climbers set out Thursday to ascend the volcano in defiance of safety restrictions. Officials say the eruption sent ash as high as 6 miles into the sky. A ransomware group claims to have breached a learning system called Canvas, used by the University of Iowa, Iowa State University, and schools around the world, including local school districts like Iowa City, Des Moines, and Marshalltown. The breach by Shiny Hunters could have exposed personal information about students, teachers, and staff across the country. Shiny Hunters shut down access as students are taking final exams. The group is threatening to leak information unless its demands are met before May 12th. The head of Iowa's public employee pension system has resigned, and another top official has been fired. The former IPERS CEO Greg Sumoreski was placed on administrative leave in March while state officials investigated allegations of misconduct. Governor Reynolds announced Thursday that she had accepted his resignation. An IPERS spokesperson says Chief Benefit Officer Stephen Herbert was fired Thursday after being on leave because of misconduct allegations. On Wall Street, the Dow is up 117 points. At 49,714, the Nasdaq is up 274 points, the S&P 500 up 45 points. 88.3 weather, mostly sunny today with a high around 70. Tonight, partly cloudy with an overnight low of 48. Tomorrow, partly sunny with a high of 74. Sunday, mostly sunny with a high of 64. Right now, we have mostly sunny skies with a few clouds and 54 degrees. The normal high today is 68, the record high 99 set in 1896. I'm George Dorman on 88.3 KCCK.

50 years of all that jazz from Kirkwood Community College, 88.3 KCCK, Cedar Rapids and Iowa City, streaming worldwide on the KCCK mobile app and at kcck.org. Antonio Carlos Jobim from Stoneflower, when he continued recording on this date back in 1970, seven sessions that he did between March and May of that year. And that was one of his classic tunes, Children's Games, recorded at the Rudy Van Gelder Studio in New Jersey under the production auspices of Creed Taylor, the arranging and conducting skills of Diodato, the engineering expertise of Rudy Van Gelder himself. Simply one of his most stunning works, certainly the high point of his time at Columbia Records, working with Ron Carter in there, Diodato, Jobim, all on keyboards and guitars, Irby Green on the trombone, Joe Farrell, soprano sax, among the players there with Jobim. And we started off with Stefan Harris and Blackout from the 2009 release Urbanus, a version there of Gershwin's Gone, Tarion Gully, Mark Carey, Casey Benjamin, Ben Williams, all part of that band, with Stefan Harris, the great vibraphonist, who's wrapping up his residency at the University of Iowa this evening. He's been there all week doing some performing and teaching and such. He is performing with the Johnson County Landmark Big Band tonight at Tavern Blue in Coralville, starting at 7 o'clock this evening. Ulysses Owens Jr. and Generation Y from their new one coming up this hour. We've got a great release from the Javier Nero Jazz Orchestra, something from that disc. Also Chris Fagan from his latest. Let's open up the hour with John Abercrombie and his quartet from the featured album for September back in 2012 within a song for ECM Records, along with Joe Lovano on tenor sax, Drew Gress is on bass, Joey Behrens, the drummer for John Abercrombie. A mixture here of Vincent Yeoman's Without a Song and John Abercrombie's own Within a Song on KCCK.

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They show up for breakfast, lunch, and dinner. 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
1: 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Iowa's Jazz Station, 88.3 KCCK. That's that new one from David Bassey, who is based basically most of the time in Kansas City. New release called The War Within, which was recorded actually in Kulik's Woodshed at North Hollywood for this new release on Big Head Records. And that was a take on a Johnny Mandel, Arthur Hamilton tune, I Need a Vacation from the Blues. Stuart Elster, the pianist, and bassist Luther Hughes in that trio with drummer and vocalist David Bassey. John Abercrombie Quartet started off the set with a song without a song, that from Within a Song for ECM Records. Joe Lovano, Drew Gress, Joey Barron, part of that quartet with guitarist John Abercrombie. If you'd like other public radio music fans to know about your product, service, or next event, please consider sponsor announcements on Jazz 88.3. 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Got a mostly sunny day ahead with a high of around 70 tonight. It'll be partly cloudy overnight with a low of 48. Tomorrow we'll start the weekend with a partly sunny sky and a high of 74 and mid-60s on Sunday with a mostly sunny sky. 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Around the World with You for Seller Records, the band with Irina Terakubo on the alto sax, Anthony Hervey on trumpet. Yasushi Nakamura is the bassist, and Tyler Bullock is on piano. And Tyler also wrote this piece called Prodigal Son on KCCK.

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This is 88.3 KCCK, also at 106.9 FM in Iowa City, Coralville, and North Liberty. Charlie Parker there from Bird, the Savoy recordings, the master takes, part of which was recorded on the state back in 1947, one of three tunes the band recorded on the state, Charlie Parker's classic Donna Lee, with Miles Davis there on the trumpet. John Lewis was on the piano, Nelson Boyd on the bass, and Max Roach, the drummer for Charlie Parker from the state in jazz history. That was Peter and Will Anderson before that from the Best of Berlin, doing a nice version there of Irving Berlin's Blue Skies. Will Anderson was on alto sax, and Peter was on the clarinet. Rosanna Sportiello also on piano, Chuck Redd and Neil Miner, the rhythm section there for the Andersons. And we started off with Ulysses Owens Jr. and Generation Y. That was Prodigal Son from that new release of theirs, Around the World with You. 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Well, each evening, Iowa's Jazz Station presents a new release in its entirety, so you can appreciate the whole work. The midnight CD tonight is Reverend Freak Child for Big Mo's Blues Show. Blues and Spirituals, the name of the release. Actually, it's a two-disc set. We'll hear the second disc tomorrow night with Bobby D. Hymn Hustler, Reverend Freak Child, featured on our midnight CDs for the blues shows this weekend. Here's a bit more work from Mary Lou Williams now on the pianist's and composer's birthday today. Mary Lou, born in 1910 on this date, lived at the age of 71. Here from a release called A Grand Night for Swinging. This was recorded live at the Statler Hotel in Buffalo back in 1976, her trio with Ronnie Boykins on the bass and drummer Roy Haynes on this session. Billy Taylor was in the audience and was astonished when Mary Lou played his tune, A Grand Night for Swinging. He said he expressed his amazement by saying that she had written so many things of her own and yet played one of my tunes. This is one of those tunes, A Grand Night for Swinging, with Mary Lou Williams on KCCK.

Every traveler's guidance is Paris simply can't be missed. All the world's romantic cornerstone. As you read the sightsee list, note this

require assistance. I'd be happy to enlist.

All that jazz from Kirkwood Community College, 88.3 KCCK. That's Kat Edmondson from her release Old Fashioned Gal from back in 2018, one of her originals there called Please Consider Me. Some nice trumpet work there from John Eric Kelso, featuring some more work from Mr. Kelso on his 62nd birthday today. And Mary Lou Williams on her birth date starting us off there. That was born 1910, living to the age of 71. A Grand Night for Swinging, the name of the disc and the name of the tune we heard there, recorded live in Buffalo back in 1976 with Ronnie Boykins on the bass, Roy Haynes on the drums, for the great Mary Lou Williams on her birthday today. Well, every month, KCCK calls your attention to a new release we think is especially noteworthy. The KCCK featured album for May is Forever Yours by Chick Corea. The disc captures highlights from two solo piano concerts given just 4 months before the jazz icon's passing. The performances in Clearwater, Florida would be the last public concerts Corea ever gave. The recording stand is a deeply affecting goodbye and a definitive document of Mr. Corea's solo piano experience. Forever Yours from Chick Corea on Candid Records is our featured album for May, and we'll get to something from that later on today as well. On the way next, we've got Amira sitting in for Hollis Monroe. She's got your Jazz Masters on the way in the noon hour today, one final time for the Jazz Masters. And, of course, we'll have a culture crawl for you at 10:30, talking about Summer of the Arts in Iowa City, some events coming up from them. Here is Chris Fagan to take me out today, the saxophonist and clarinetist from a release called Fortune Telling, which he recorded down in Rio back in August of last year for this new release on Pointy Boy Records. It's David Rosenblatt joining in on the guitar. It's Matias Correa on the bass and Joao de Sabato on drums and percussion. One of Chris's originals called Fortune Telling on KCCK.

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Taken out, Bob Stewart. We heard from the Javier Nero Jazz Orchestra and their album Alcabullion with the title track Alcabullion. Coming up, we'll hear from Stan Getz, Katie George, and Bria Skongberg on Jazz 88.3 KCCK.

I regret to inform you that I plan to meet them again quite soon. And the next time I do, I won't keep our affair so discreet. But regret's not the right kind of word

Your jazz oasis in high definition, Iowa's Jazz Station 88.3 KCCK. We just heard from Bria Skongberg and her album Brass with the song New Orleans Bump. And before that, Katie George and her album Hello, How Are You? And the song I Regret to Inform You. And starting things off with Stan Getz and his album Getz and Gilberto with the song Corcovado. Musicians love the freedom of jazz, but jazz on the radio isn't free. 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Our 88.3 weather for tonight, we're looking at partly cloudy with an overnight low of 48. But today, we're looking at mostly sunny with a high of around 70. And tomorrow, partly sunny with a high of 74. Coming up, we'll hear from Joe Augustine, the Black Hawk Quintet, and Herbie Mann on Jazz 88.3 KCCK.

blues, news, and all that jazz. 88.3 KCCK, also at 106.9 FM in Iowa City, Coralville, and North Liberty. We just heard from Herbie Mann and his Jazz Masters, and the song Evolution of Man. And before that, Inglewood, the album by the Black Hawk Quintet, with the song Standard. And starting things off with Moondance, the album by Joe Augustine, with the song Old Devil Moon. 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Coming up, we'll hear from Vince Guaraldi, Billie Holiday, and the Paul Keller Orchestra on Jazz 88.3.

0: Hi, it's KCCK's Culture Crawl. I'm Dennis Green, and my guests today are from Summer of the Arts in Iowa City, gearing up for another huge summer of music and fun. Lisa Barnes, Executive Director. Welcome.
1: Thank you, and Eric Johnson. And
0: I was going to get to that.
1: Sorry.
0: I'm a professional.
1: I know.
0: Eric Johnson, Development Director, and all around other duties as assigned.
2: Well,
1: music
2: there's only
1: guy.
2: Four of us, so we all do a little bit of everything.
0: Well, you know, yeah, it's possible that I know how that works.
1: Very true.
0: I cannot believe that it is time for Summer of the Arts events to kick.

0: off.
1: That's
0: already.
1: Right. Yeah, we're actually kicking off the Friday Night Concert Series a week earlier than usual this Friday.
0: Oh, okay. So it is just a touch early.
1: Yeah,
0: I haven't come unstuck in time.
1: No. There were reasons behind it, which kind of got thrown out of whack, but it still works, and we're really excited about this Friday night's concert.
2: Absolutely, we're gonna kick off the Friday Night Concert Series with a performance by Bearcat Hot Club.
0: I am not familiar with Bearcat Hot Club.
2: Club is awesome, and you will love them. And I think a lot of the folks listening out here who are fans of KCCK and jazz should be enthused and should come out to see this band. They're a little trio called, they're called Bearcat Hot Club. We covered that. They are a trio of Oriana Ross on violin and Chris Diamond on guitar and Dave Hansen on bass, and they play gypsy jazz. And not just standards, you'll see them covering Beatles songs, you'll see them covering Miles Davis tunes, you'll see them covering all kinds of things in that kind of Django Reinhardt-inspired style.
0: Oh, and kind of a little postmodern jukeboxy.
2: A little kind bit, of a thing. But it's not a gimmick. I mean, they're great players, just great players.
1: And this particular concert is actually a little bit shorter than most of our Friday night concerts. Normally it's 6:30 to 9. This one is 6:30 to 8 to kick off the season. I know it's going to be a little cooler on Friday.
0: That's right. Yeah, we're still at the point where sun goes down and things cool off kind of fast. Probably smart.
1: So I think 8 o'clock is going to be fine. But yeah, the rest of May is really exciting. Then next Friday on May 15th, we have the UI Black Pop Music Ensemble. I cannot say that three times fast.
2: Just say BPM.
1: Right, yeah. This is led by Dr. William Menefield from University of Iowa.
0: Features KCCK's own Killian Ritland on trombone, and a couple of our other student friends as well.
1: Yeah.
0: He's wrapping up his studies there.
1: We did a concert with them last year on the Ped Mall on a Sunday, and we're really excited to have them as part of the Friday Night Concert Series. And then we get into the high school groups, which you're very familiar with all these.
0: This is always, I love all of the Friday Night Concert Series, but I really love the beginning. And I really love how you also support these great high school jazz bands and give them a chance to perform in an environment where, you know, that's really unusual for them. Outdoor show, free concert, big community event.
1: Yep. And we only have to deal with two bands at a time versus Corridor Jazz Project. So
0: 21.
1: Yeah, exactly. Yeah. So May 22nd, we've got West Liberty High and West High.
0: It's all the Wests.
1: Yep, the Wests. And then May 29th, we've got Clear Creek Amana and City High.
0: Brought to you by the letter C.
1: Yes. Isn't that ironic? It's just the way their schedules worked out with graduations and stuff. So, May is full of amazing music.
0: Now, actually, we should take a step back.
1: Yes.
0: Because for us around here, Friday Night Concert Series, we immediately know what that means. But just for those who, you know, may not be maybe new to the area or may just not be hip to it, just sketch out, you know, the time frame, where it is, all that kind of stuff.
1: So it's on the Iowa City Ped Mall right outside the Graduate Hotel, 6:30 to 9 o'clock, all except this Friday, 6:30 to 8. And people bring their own chairs. You know, there's food vendors, there's food carts, lots of restaurants around. It's just such a great way to spend a Friday evening. And we have a lot of people who come to every week. They may or may not be familiar with the band, but they just enjoy the environment and people get up and dance. And it's just a really fun way to spend a Friday night. You've got the playground next to the library. So, we highly encourage people to come check it out.
2: And it is, of course, 100% free,
1: like
2: everything that we do.
1: Yes.
0: This goes on all summer, and so we aren't going to run down the entire list. But, Eric, pick maybe three or four that you're especially perhaps excited about.
2: All right.
0: I mean, it's like trying to pick your favorite kid.
2: Trying to pick your favorite. Yeah, well.
1: Well, I'm going to say before he gets into it, he's performing this year at the Friday Night Concert Series.
2: So I wouldn't have picked that one myself. But September 18th, my band Stare Into the Night is playing with Early Girl and Lipstick Homicide. Two really great Iowa City alternative rock bands. Just really fabulous stuff. That's going to be kind of a rockin' night, and we're very much looking forward to that. My own pick hits, it's hard to pick one. I will say that I'm very enthusiastic about our Juneteenth show with MC Animosity and CJ Parker and crew. That's going to be fabulous. And we're happy to have River Glen at the Ped Mall on August 14th. That's going to be fantastic.
0: I had a nice chat with River last time he was through town. What a great guy and a great musician.
2: Great musician. You know. I
1: we
2: got to see him
1: play for a long time.
2: Either. We haven't. I got to see him sit in last year with Hard Luck and the Troubles when they played. When they played the Friday night concert series. I should probably mention in August that the Beaker Brothers are going to be on their Reeling in the Years farewell tour.
0: That's on my list. I want to make sure we mention that. The last go around
2: really
0: for the boys.
2: A good time. Yeah, that's going to be a fabulous time. And actually, I will plug a show that we had to reschedule from last year because it got rained out, and it got rained out too late for us to switch to our...
1: It got rained out when we started.
2: Yeah, to our normal location in the parking garage.
1: Yeah.
2: But this is on June 12th. We're going to have Big Begonias and the Fairlings, two fantastic Iowa City bands of mainly acoustic-oriented musicians playing some bluegrass and some country. Some of the... Between both bands, they've got some of the best singers and the best pickers in the area.
1: And I want to add September 11th with Diplomats of Solid Sound.
0: Oh, yeah.
1: One that you're very familiar with as well. And they always put on an amazing show.
0: But, of course, the other thing I noticed as soon as you mentioned that, Eric, was this goes well into the fall.
1: Yes.
0: I mean, this is a summer thing, but it goes well into the fall.
2: Yeah, absolutely. We're lucky to be able to extend this. The last couple of years, we've been able to extend all the way through the month of September. We're very excited about that.
1: So we have 19 weeks this year.
0: Wow.
1: Yeah.
0: Now, also, you've got the first of your summer festivals coming up. Now, we'll do a show just about Iowa Arts Fest in a week or two. But give me just a quick preview of what's going to be happening for
1: it's going to be a really interesting arts fest on the main stage. I think we've got an amazing variety of performers. We've got two indigenous performers that will be joining us this year on Friday night. Our headliner is Ribbon Skirt out of Canada. And then Saturday we've got Blaine Bailey, who's actually an indigenous kind of country style artist.
2: I'm really excited. I got to interrupt. I'm really excited about Blaine Bailey. He's really a great songwriter.
1: Yep.
2: He's also a great guitar player. And he started in kind of a Stevie Ray Vaughan style and then moved into Big Dirt Country as he started writing songs. Red Dirt Country, that's what they call it. This kind of eastern Oklahoma.
0: Oh, I like Big Dirt
2: Country. Americana.
1: We are in Iowa after
2: style,
1: all, right?
2: He's just really a fabulous songwriter. I'm really looking forward to him.
1: And then our headliner on Saturday night is Dirty Dozen Brass Band.
0: Oh, I can hardly wait.
1: 8:00. I know. I'm really excited about that. And then our local performers on Sunday, we've been doing this for a while, and Awful Purdies are celebrating 20 years. And
0: they're
1: going to close
0: out
1: the festival this year for us. So, yeah, I think it's going to be fun. Do you want to add anything?
2: I would just add on Sunday that Simon Kropp from Decorah, who's coming down to open for the Awful Purdies, is a fabulous songwriter. He's got a solo album out called Paperback Dream, and he's just a great performer. I think people are really going to be knocked out to see him on the big stage.
0: And, of course, 100-plus art vendors to get to browse and shop.
1: 112 is our number this year. And also new this year, we've moved the emerging artists back out onto the street. So they'll be on Clinton Street right across from Poncheros, and we'll have 12 emerging artists participating in the show this year.
0: Remind us of the dates of the Arts Festival.
1: June 5th through the 7th.
0: Iowa Arts Fest coming up in June, and of course, in the more immediate future, it's the grand kickoff to a great summer and fall of the Friday Night Concert Series. And of course, we've got Iowa City Jazz Fest.
1: Yes.
0: Coming up, too. We'll be talking about that as we go along.
1: July
0: as well.
1: 3rd through the 5th, so make sure you've got that on the calendar.
0: Yeah. Why travel in the summer? Everything you need is right here.
1: Exactly. We also are kicking off Rhythms at Riverfront Crossings on May 23rd with Unifonics. So that'll be a really fun way to kick off the season there. It's basically once a month, May, June, July, and then two of those in August. And we highly encourage people, if you haven't been to this, it's a beautiful park, Riverfront Crossings Park. Great setting. We have beer available. We typically have at least three food vendors. You know, it's just a great way to spend Saturday night.
2: And it's kind of a mini festival.
1: Yeah.
0: Easy in and out, too, if you're coming from, say, North Liberty, Cedar Rapids.
1: Exactly. Yeah.
0: Well, you can get more information about all of these events, and I encourage you to visit this website often because that's the best way to get stuff on your calendar, and it is.
1: Yes. Summerofthearts.org.
0: Okay, well, come back in a couple of weeks. We'll talk Summerfest and summer festivals, and looking forward to another great music show this
1: week.
2: Thanks a lot.
0: 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Our producer is Lydia Kilgore. The Culture Crawl theme is composed by Vivian Chanley and performed by Vivian, Anna Cook, Sam Ross, and Farron Johnson. I'm Dennis Green, and I'll talk to you later.

All that jazz from Kirkwood Community College, Jazz 88.3 KCCK. We just heard from Billie Holiday and her album Billie's Blues with the song I Cover the Waterfront. And from Vince Guaraldi, we heard from his greatest hits and the song Star Song. Celebrate Mother's Day surrounded by color, fragrance, and fresh spring growth at the Mother's Day Showcase at Knoll Ridge Greenhouse on Sunday, May 10th, from 10 a.m. to 5 p.m. at 4900 Council Street Northeast. 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

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We just heard from Bill Frisell and his album In My Dreams with the song When We Go. And before that, Beatle Jazz and their album Reunion with the song My Sweet Lord. And starting things off with the Paul Keller Orchestra and their album Thank You Notes, the music of Greg Hill, with the song Cadillac Club. Coming up, we'll hear from Joe Locke, the New York Voices, and Audrey Ocha on Jazz 88.3 KCCK.

Your Jazz Oasis in High Definition, Iowa's Jazz Station, 88.3 KCCK. We just heard from the New York Voices and their album Reminiscing in Tempo with the song Avalon. And before that, Joe Locke and the Milt Jackson Tribute Band with their album Revelation and the song Opus Defunct. Our 88.3 weather is mostly sunny with a high of around 70. Tonight, we're looking at partly cloudy with an overnight low of 48. Tomorrow, partly sunny with a high of 74. The record high today is 99, set in 1896. The normal high around this time is 68. Coming up, we'll hear from Audrey Ocha, Etienne Charles, and Bela Fleck in the Flecktones on Jazz 88.3 KCCK.

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We just heard from Bela Fleck and the Flecktones and their album Outbound with the song Hoedown. And before that, Etienne Charles and his album Golo Roots with the song Watch Night One. And starting things off with Audrey Ochoa and her album The Sorceress with the song Commodore 25. 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

0: All that jazz from Kirkwood Community College, Jazz 88.3 KCCK. We just heard from Chick Corea and his album Forever Yours, the farewell performance, KCCK's featured album for May of 2026, and the song Overjoyed. And before that, Etta James and her album Time After Time with the song My Funny Valentine. And starting things off with the Jazz Messengers featuring Art Blakey and their album Ritual with the song Wake Up. Marion's Migratory Bird and Arbor Day celebration is planned for Saturday, May 9th at the Thomas Park from noon to 3 p.m. The event will provide resources to help keep birds, our community, and the environment healthy and thriving. 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Coming up, we'll hear from Eric Alexander, but first we have George Dorman with the news.
1: The U.S. military says its forces fired on and disabled two Iranian oil tankers today after exchanging fire with Iranian forces in the Strait of Hormuz overnight. The United Arab Emirates, meanwhile, reported another missile and drone attack by Iran. The violence further undermines a month-long ceasefire that U.S. officials insist remains in effect. The Virginia Supreme Court has struck down a Democratic congressional redistricting plan that has had one voter approval. The court's 4-3 decision is a major setback for Democrats in a nationwide redistricting battle with Republicans ahead of the midterm elections. The plan could have helped Democrats win up to 4 additional U.S. House seats. America's employers delivered a surprising 115,000 new jobs last month, despite an economic shock from the Iran war. Hiring was better than the 65,000 economists had expected, but it is a drop from the 185,000 jobs created in March. The unemployment rate remains at a low 4.3%. The head of Iowa's public employee pension system has resigned, and another top official has been fired. Former IPERS CEO Greg Semirisky was placed on administrative leave in March while state officials investigated allegations of misconduct. Governor Reynolds announced Thursday that she had accepted his resignation. An IPERS spokesperson says Chief Benefit Officer Stephen Herbert was fired Thursday after being on leave because of misconduct allegations. The University of Iowa and Iowa State University are among thousands of schools dealing with a cyber attack that has caused chaos for students as they study for finals. The attack targeted a system that schools and universities use to manage grades, assignments, and lecture videos. The hacking group named Shiny Hunters has claimed responsibility for the breach. An expert says billions of private messages and other records might have been accessed. A Cedar Rapids woman has pleaded guilty in connection with a wrong-way crash that killed a New Jersey man in late December 2024. Katie Austin Carco pleaded guilty to vehicular homicide, reckless driving, and driving under the influence and will be sentenced June 16th. 18-year-old Yosef Abera of Somerset, New Jersey, was killed in the crash on Highway 13 near Marion. On Wall Street, the Dow is up 3 points at 49,600. The NASDAQ is up 361 points. The S&P 500 up almost 56 points. 88.3 weather, mostly sunny this afternoon with a high of 72. Tonight, partly cloudy with a low of 48. Tomorrow, partly sunny with a high of 76. Sunday, mostly sunny with a high of 66. Right now, 66 degrees with mostly sunny skies. I'm George Dorman on 88.3 KCCK.

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We just heard from Eric Alexander and his album Alexander the Great, recorded on this day in 2000. And we heard the song Through the Fire. We are now entering into Jazz Masters, starting off with some Herbie Hancock, Miles Davis, and Weather Report on Jazz 88.3 KCCK.

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We just heard from Weather Report and their album I Sing the Body Electric with the song The Moors. And before that, Miles Davis and his album Bitches Brew with the song John McLaughlin. And starting things off with Headhunters, the album by Herbie Hancock, and the song Watermelon Man. If the last time you updated your will was when your kids were small, it's probably time to look at it again. When you do, remember that an estate gift to KCCK keeps jazz alive for the next generation. 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And thanks for ensuring the future of Iowa's Jazz Station. 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Tonight, we're looking at partly cloudy with a low of 48. And tomorrow, we're looking at partly sunny with a high of 76. The record high today was 99, set in 1896. And our normal high, come 2026, is 68. Coming up, we'll hear from Grover Washington Jr., George Benson, and Coleman Hawkins on Jazz 88.3 KCCK.

Blues, news, and all that jazz, 88.3 KCCK, also at 106.9 FM in Iowa City, Coralville, and North Liberty. We just heard from Coleman Hawkins and his album Soul with the song Groovin'.

0: And before that, George Benson and his album Give Me the Night with the title track Give Me the Night. And starting things off with a little Grover Washington Jr. and his album Mr. Magic with the song Passion Flower.
1: Duke Ellington once released an album called Will the Big Bands Ever Come Back? 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I'm Murray Kent, featuring the famous bands along with the lesser-heard names, small group classic jazz also, and let's not forget great singers and vocal groups from those golden years too, often singing standards from the Great American Songbook. 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

All that jazz from Kirkwood Community College, Jazz 88.3 KCCK. We just heard from David Fathead Newman and his album Back to the Basics with the song Concrete Jungle. And before that, Wes Montgomery and his incredible jazz guitar with the song 4 on 6. And starting things off with Ray Charles and his Greatest Hits Volume 2 with Hit the Road Jack. The 5K4K9 Fun Run Walk, hosted by the Marion Police Department, returns Saturday, May 9th. The family-friendly community event will be held at Linmar High School and includes bounce houses for a kids' fun run and the 5K event. 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Coming up, we'll hear from Mulgrew Miller, Nora Jones, and Bernie Senensky on Jazz 88.3 KCCK.

50 years of all that jazz, Jazz 88.3, KCCK, Cedar Rapids, and Iowa City, with additional service to Johnson County on translator K295AC, Iowa City. We just heard from Bernie Sinensky and his album Duos with the song The Mover. And before that, Nora Jones and her album Come Away With Me with the song Don't Know Why. And starting things off with Mulgrew Miller and his album The Countdown with the song Crystal Palace. Coming up, we'll hear from the Saul Lubroff Quartet, along with Herb Alpert and Charlie Parker on Jazz 88.3 KCCK.

0: 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We just heard from Herb Alpert and his album Passion Dance with the song Slinky. And before that, the Saul Lubroff Quartet and his album Blues for Zane and Will and the song Stella by Starlight.
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0: Our 88.3 weather currently is mostly sunny this afternoon with a high of 72. Tonight, we're looking at partly cloudy with a low of 48. Tomorrow, partly sunny with a high of 76. Sunday, mostly sunny, 66. Monday, mostly sunny, 68. And Tuesday, mostly sunny, 78. Coming up, we'll hear from Charlie Parker, Ella Fitzgerald and Louis Armstrong, and the Peter Eskrin, Alan Pacquaza, and Scott Colley on Jazz 88.3 KCCK.

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0: Would have been nice to play Vader's theme, the famous Imperial March.
2: Come on, da, tear da, da, da, you found da, those da, da, da, da, and bring me the passengers.
0: Da,
2: I want them alive.
0: Well, thing is, John Williams hadn't composed it yet. It first appeared, courtesy of the London Symphony Orchestra, in the original trilogy's second film, The Empire Strikes Back. 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James Earl Jones famously voiced the character and almost as famously wasn't credited for the first two films. 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Something, I don't know, voice actors might disagree with? 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I'm Brett Barry.
3: 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We just heard from Porgy and Bess, the album by Ella Fitzgerald and Louis Armstrong, and the song Summertime. And before that, Charlie Parker and his album Bird, the Savoy Recordings, Master Takes, and the song Now's the Time. 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

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The Centerpoint Historical Society Depot Museum is open for the season. 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We just heard from Nat Adderley and his album Work Song with the song Scrambled Eggs. And before that, Jeff Lorber Fusion and their album Galaxy with the song Horus, which was dedicated to Horace Silver. And starting things off with Peter Eskrin and Alan Pasqua and Scott Colley and their album Pergreen and the song Bop B. KCCK's online store is a place where every purchase supports Iowa's jazz station. 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

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The Jeff Coffin Mutet. Jeff Coffin doing all the reeds with Roy Future Man Wooten on the drums, Felix Pistorius on the electric bass, and Kofi Burbridge on piano. A little bit of Hammond B3 on this one as well, including special guest artist Bela Fleck on the banjo for Bubble Up. This one from the album Mootopia from 2008. Joshua Akiron on the guitar, featuring Jeff Bradfield on tenor sax, Clark Summers on the acoustic bass, and Dana Hall on the drums. And we heard Climbing from the album of the same name from Joshua Akiron. There, I got it right. Caligram Records brought this one out. Well, let's take a look at the KCCK concert calendar for tonight. And boy, do we have a lot of great stuff going on. And starting at 4 o'clock, Nate Hines and Dan Johnson playing at 4 o'clock. That's going to be at CR Midnight Smoker Barbecue in Cedar Rapids. The Friday Night Concert Series continues on the Ped Mall in Iowa City, where the Bearcat Hot Club is going to be starting at 6:30. Here's a great one. Stefan Harris, the vibraphone master, and he was the headliner at last year's Iowa City Jazz Festival, coming back to Iowa City to work with the University of Iowa Johnson County Landmark Big Band. They're going to be playing at Tavern Blue in Coralville starting at 7 o'clock. Mike Moss Trio at the Campbell Steel Gallery in Marion starting at 7. Let's see, Donald Harrison and his quartet at the Jazz Showcase in Chicago. And the Grey Boy All-Stars continuing their tour of the Midwest in Chicago at Garcia's tonight. KCCK's concert calendar lists jazz and blues events in Iowa as well as major Midwest cities. 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Good afternoon, Ron Adkins with you for Afternoon Jazz. We got a lot of stuff to kick off the weekend. It's a lot of great stuff. Diego Rivera is on the way. In this set, I've got Aubrey Johnson with her most recent release called The Lively Air, and something recent from Hendrik Merkens from his album Samba Tanto. Hendrik Merkens on the harmonica, a little bit of vibraphones as well for one of his originals. Here's the title song on Jazz 88.3 KCCK.

Your jazz oasis in high definition, Iowa's Jazz Station, 88.3 KCCK, with a good friend of KCCK's, Mr. Al Naylor, on the trumpet from his album Friends, our featured album for June of 2019. And we heard Jumpin' the Blues, a great Jimmy Smith tune. Al Naylor taking a great solo on this one. And from Aubrey Johnson, The Lively Air, her most recent. And we heard For Luna, an Aubrey Johnson original. And starting off that set, music from Hendrik Merkens on the harmonica and the vibes, Misha Siganov on piano, Eduardo Bela on bass, and Portinho on the drums. And from this one, we heard the title song, Samba Tanto, featuring also Justice Hare on the trombone. When you give money to KCCK, you guarantee the future of jazz in our community. 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Mostly sunny skies. We're going to see a high of around 72. Partly cloudy skies with a low of 48 tonight. Partly sunny skies tomorrow and a high of 76. Currently at KCCK, we are looking at a even 70 degrees. As afternoon jazz continues, we've got Gonzalo Rubalcaba on the way. We're going to start, though, with Diego Rivera on tenor saxophone for his positone release called West Circle. This one came out last May. And from it, here is one of his originals. It's called Cumbia on Jazz 88.3 KCCK.

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Gonzalo Rubalcaba from his 1993 release called Suite 4 and 20. Gonzalo on the piano with Philippe Cabrera on the electric bass, Julio Barreto on the drums, and let's see, Ronaldo Melian is on the trumpet with Charlie Hayden doing the bass. And from this one, we heard Perfidia from Gonzalo Rubalcaba. And from Diego Rivera on tenor sax, Art Hirahara on piano, Boris Kozlov on bass, and Rudy Royston on the drums. This is from the album West Circle from Positone Records, and we heard Diego Rivera's Cumbia. Ron Adkins with you for Afternoon Jazz. Hope you're having a great day today. It's a beautiful one out there. I've got some beautiful music to go along with it. I've got David Bassey on the way from The War Within, a little bit of Freddie Hubbard, and some Ben Allison, Steve Cardenas, and Ted Nash. From their new album, Triological, here is Puddle Jumper on Jazz 88.3 KCCK.

It's a song that back when the Chiefs were losing a long time ago, the Kansas City Chiefs, you might have heard of them. I know they're a football team and all that. Probably heard of them. But anyway, back when they were losing, I would go and sing the Star Spangled Banner. And they heard this song and they said, you know, we should play that song at the games. It'll help us win. But you never heard of it because, you know what? It didn't help them win. But anyway, that's another story.

All that jazz from Kirkwood Community College, Jazz 88.3 KCCK. The great Freddie Hubbard on trumpet from his album Breaking Point, this one from 1964. And James Spaulding on the alto sax, Ronnie Matthews on piano, Eddie Kahn on bass, and the great Joe Chambers on the drums. And this one from Blue Note Records. And we heard D Minor Mint, a Freddie Hubbard original. And from David Bassey on the drums and singing along as well, Stuart Elster on piano, Luther Hughes on the acoustic bass. And we heard Strike While the Iron is Hot from the Mike Melvorn original from the album The War Within, just out very late in April. And from Ben Allison on the bass, Steve Cardenas on guitar, and Ted Nash on saxophone. This one from Sunnyside Records called Triological. And we heard one called Puddle Jumper, a Steve Cardenas original. 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Got some music from Don Grusin on the way. We're going to start, though, with Chris Parker and his septet from the album Reunion. From this one, here's one called Left It Bingin' on Jazz 88.3 KCCK.

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Don Grusin and his album No Borders. This one out in 1992 for GRP Records. That was Makossa Beat. Album produced by Don Grusin as well. And from Chris Parker and his septet. He's got a great band behind him. Doug Beavers on trombone, Chris Parker on piano, Alejandro Avilas on the alto saxophone, Rob Thomas on violin, Dave Reichenberg on saxophone and bass clarinet, Tony Marino on the bass, Luzito Quintero doing some conga work on this one, and Marco Marcinko on the drums, the bongos, and some various and sundry other percussion. And Chris Parker wrote this one. It's called Left at Bingen for Circle 9 Records and the album Reunion, getting the old band back together. Well, good afternoon. Ron Adkins with you for Afternoon Jazz. Like I said, it's a beautiful day. We'll just see how long it's going to stay beautiful coming up in our full forecast a little bit later on this hour. Till then, I've got music from Kate McGarry, Lenora Zenzelai-Helm, Lois Deloach, and Nina Freelon from their album The Sistering. That's coming up in just a bit. We're going to start, though, with Javier Nero and his jazz orchestra from the album Alkebulon. And from this one, here's Radiant Flower on Jazz 88.3 KCCK.

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From the album I'm All Smiles, some piano duets with Hank Jones and Tommy Flanagan on the grand pianos. And from this one, we heard Au Provoir, a Charlie Parker original from MPS Records. This one out, I believe, in 1982. And from Kate McGarry, Lois Deloach, Lenora Zenzelai-Helm, and Nina Freelon. They collaborated on an album called The Sistering. And from this one, we heard Origins from Zenzelai Music. And from Javier Nero and his jazz orchestra, the album is called El Kebulon, featuring some really cool guest artists on this one. Sean Jones, Randy Brecker, Warren Wolf, Veronica Swift, Nicole Zoraitis, and the list goes on and on. Outside In Music brought this one out, and we heard Radiant Flower. This one featuring a solo from Lucas Pino from El Kebulon and Javier Nero. Well, KCCK is part of the community outreach of Kirkwood Community College. 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And I certainly hope you have a chance to get out and enjoy some of this really beautiful weather today, because it's going to be mostly sunny all afternoon with a high of around 72 degrees. Partly cloudy skies tonight with a low of 48. And for tomorrow, partly sunny skies once again and a high of 76. And the sun just keeps shining into the early part of the week as well. Temperatures get up into the 70s toward the end of Tuesday or so. And currently at KCCK, we are standing at 71 degrees. As afternoon jazz continues, music from the Steve Houghton Group. Steve Houghton on drums with Larry Kuntz on guitar. Steve Ali on the piano, Jeremy Allen on bass, and Rusty Burge on the vibes. From this one, here's a Steve Swallow original. Po Deuce on Jazz 88.3 KCCK.

0: with blues, news, and all that jazz. 88.3 KCCK, also at 106.9 FM in Iowa City, Coralville, and North Liberty. Tom Scott on saxophone from 1990, and the GRP record label, Them Changes, the name of the album, and we heard one called We Belong Together. Great tune, also featuring Eric Gale, Art Rodriguez, Dave Koz, and Barnaby Finch, rounding out his band. Vince Guaraldi before that, a nice classic from him, Cast Your Fate to the Wind. Pull this one from his Greatest Hits collection off of Fantasy Records. And from Steve Houghton and his group, Larry Koontz on guitar, Rusty Burge on the vibe, Steve Ali on piano, Jeremy Allen on bass, and Aaron Benedict doing some vocal work on this one with Steve Houghton on drums. And from this one, we heard Po Deuce, a Steve Swallow original for his album, and then some, the Steve Houghton Group. Ron Adkins with you for your afternoon jazz. Clean up your act with George Dorman coming up in just a couple of moments. I've got music on the way from Alex Robinson from I Really Ought to Tell You, and Brian Lynch on trumpet is going to start everything off with his new album. It's called Torchbearers. That's all coming up in just a moment on Jazz 88.3.
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2: The frequency of billion-dollar disasters has increased dramatically. I'm George Dorman with Clean Up Your Act. The wildfires in Los Angeles last year killed more than 24 people and caused about $60 billion in damage, making them the costliest U.S. wildfires on record. And expensive disasters like fires, hurricanes, and storms have become more common, says Adam Smith at the nonprofit Climate Central, which runs the U.S. billion-dollar weather and climate disasters database that tracks disaster costs.
3: The frequency of these billion-dollar disasters has changed from about once every 82 days to once every roughly 2 weeks over the last 10 years.
2: Smith says disaster costs are rising because people are building in disaster-prone places, many areas have inadequate building codes, and extreme weather is getting worse.
3: Human-caused climate change is supercharging the intensity and the frequency of some of these extremes that lead to billion-dollar disasters.
2: And Smith says the coming years will likely bring

All that jazz from Kirkwood Community College. We are Jazz 88.3 KCCK. That was Joel Harrison with David Liebman, Uri Kane, and Dave Benny. Also featuring Gary Versace doing some piano work on this one for Here Comes the Sun from Harrison on Harrison. Some jazz explorations of the music of George Harrison. And from Alex Robinson, I really ought to tell you, and that was the title song from Alex Robinson. She wrote it and did it with Jeremy Siskind on piano, Marlon Martinez on bass, and Charles Ruggiero on the drums. And from Brian Lynch and his album Torchbearers, featuring Charles McPherson on the alto sax, Brian Lynch on trumpet and flugelhorn. And from this one, we heard Luminescence, a Barry Harris original. This one also featuring some more work from Boris Kozlov on bass. Little help from Oren Evans as well. 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Got some Clark Terry on the way. He's working with Thelonious Monk. We're going to start, though, with Gary Versace. Some more work from him today, this time as a leader of his trio. The album is called Three Track Mind, featuring Rudy Royston and Francois Mouton. And from this one here is In the Footsteps of Giants on Jazz 88.3 KCCK.

All that jazz from Kirkwood Community College. We are Jazz 88.3 KCCK from the album In Orbit from 1958. Clark Terry on the flugelhorn with Thelonious Monk on piano, Sam Jones on bass, and Philly Joe Jones on the drums. Orrin Keepnews produced this one for Riverside Records. And we heard what the liner notes call an old neglected standard called Trust in Me. And starting off that set, Gary Versace and his trio, Three Track Mind, the name of his new album, working with Francois Mouton on the bass, Rudy Royston, some more work from him today on the drums with Gary Versace on piano. And from this one, we heard In the Footsteps of Giants. 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Hancher has announced its Broadway series for the 2026-2027 season, featuring A Beautiful Noise, Six, Shucked, and The Wiz. Subscriptions can be ordered beginning June 8th. 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Ron Adkins with you for Afternoon Jazz. Hope you're having a great day today. It's a beautiful one. If you have a chance, once you're off work, of course, to get out and enjoy it, do so. It's going to be nice all weekend as well. I've got music on the way from Tamir Hendelman and Tierney Sutton. A little bit of work from Winard Harper as well. And we're going to start with Ulysses Owens Jr. and Generation Y. The album is called Around the World with You. And from this one, here's one written by Branford Marcellus and Terrence Blanchard. It's called Mo' Better Blues. Ulysses Owens Jr. on the drums on Jazz 88.3 KCCK.

Your Jazz Oasis in high definition. I was Jazz Station 88.3 KCCK. Music from Wynyrd Harper and Jelly Posse. Coexist, the name of the album. Bruce Harris on trumpet with Jovan Alexander on tenor sax. Michael Dees doing some trombone work. Roy Asaf was doing the piano. Stephen Porter on bass. Wynyrd Harper, of course, on the drums and various percussion. And Sherelle Cassidy lending her alto sax on this one. Tadataka Uno makes an appearance as well. Coexist, the name of the album. Hard Times, the name of the song. And from Tamir Hendelman, accompanying Tierney Sutton on, Spring Can Really Hang You Up the Most, the Tommy Wolfe standard from their album Spring. It was our featured album for April of this year. And from Ulysses Owens Jr. and Generation Y, Around the World with You, from April of this year as well. Ulysses Owens Jr. on the drums, Irena Terracupo on the alto sax, Anthony Hervey on trumpet, Tyler Bullock on piano, Yasushi Nakamura on the bass, and Nanami Haruda on trombone. We heard Mo Better Blues, the Branford Marcellus Terrence Blanchard collaboration. And this was from the soundtrack to the motion picture, Mo Better Blues, from director Spike Lee, and is kind of becoming a jazz standard now. They've kind of rediscovered the beauty of that soundtrack and are re-releasing some of the different songs. This one from Cellar Records, Ulysses Owens Jr. and Generation Y. Well, musicians love the freedom of jazz, but jazz on the radio isn't free. 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Beautiful night tonight. Partly cloudy skies, a low of 48. Tomorrow, partly sunny skies, a high of 76. And for Sunday, mostly sunny skies and a high of 66. Currently at KCCK, we're standing at 71 degrees. As afternoon jazz continues, I've got music from Charles Erland from his album Cooking with the Mighty Burner. Eric Alexander, Jim Rotundi, Melvin Sparks, Bobby Durham, and Gary Fritz joining him on Seven Steps to Heaven. Jazz 88.3 KCCK.

0: with blues, news, and all that jazz. 88.3 KCCK, also at 106.9 FM in Iowa City, Coralville, and North Liberty. Billy Taylor on the piano with his trio of Earl May on bass and Percy Bryce on the drums. This one recorded in July of 1954 for Prestige Records. We heard Biddy's Beat from Billy Taylor and the album Cross Section. Before that, nice version of Seven Steps to Heaven as done by Charles Erland on the Hammond B3 organ. Eric Alexander, some more work from him today on the tenor saxophone, James Rotundi on trumpet, Melvin Sparks on guitar, and Bobby Durham on the drums. And this is from the album from 1999 and the High Note record label called Cookin' with a Mighty Burner. Good afternoon. Ron Adkins with you for Afternoon Jazz. Health in a Heartbeat coming up in just a couple of moments. I've got music on the way from Diane Marino. We're going to start everything off with the Paul Keller Orchestra, doing some more music from the catalog of Greg Hill. That's coming up in just a bit. KCCK kicks off the weekend with John Heim, a.k.a. Big Mo, and to Friday Blues, plus Big Mo's famous weekly tribute to underground rock with the Beaker Street Hour and KCCK Jams, today's best jam bands. It's Big Mo, all the way live, Fridays at 6, coming up in about an hour and a half on Jazz 88.3 KCCK.
1: Here's today's edition of Health in a Heartbeat. The biggest threat to your heart is invisible. Cholesterol, a term that doesn't mean anything to you until it does, has no true visual or physical indicators. You can look fit, exercise frequently, and still have high cholesterol without realizing it. The only way to really know is to test your lipids by way of your blood. Now, updated guidance from the American College of Cardiology and the American Heart Association is changing when clinicians begin screening for high cholesterol and how they manage it. This is the first time the guidance has been updated since 2018. The new recommendation: physicians should begin earlier and tailor their approach to the patient. For example, folks with familial hypercholesterolemia, a genetic condition that causes high levels of the bad cholesterol, should begin screening around age 9. If you have pre-existing health conditions, it's better to test in your 20s than in your 30s. As part of a risk calculator, the guidance also recommends taking your blood pressure and kidney function into account. Some things have stayed the same, like lowering your low-density lipoprotein cholesterol, which you might know as LDL, or the aforementioned bad cholesterol. 1 in 4 adults across the U.S. have elevated levels of less than stellar lipid. Experts recommend a one-time test of LPA, which is linked to inherited risk and lets you know if you might have a tendency toward higher levels. Ultimately, lowering your LDL lessens your chances of heart attacks and strokes. And when you lower this lipid as a young adult, your vascular and heart health are set up for success for years to come. This edition of Health in a Heartbeat is brought to you by University of Florida Health, committed to advancing excellence in patient care, research, and education, and by WUFTFM. For more information or to subscribe to our weekly e-newsletter, please visit our website, heartbeatradio.org.

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From Kirkwood Community College, we are Jazz 88.3 KCCK. Elmo Hope from the All-Star Sessions. And what all-stars they are. That was Donald Byrd, Paul Chambers, John Coltrane, Frank Foster, Jimmy Heath, Percy Heath, Philly Joe Jones, Blue Mitchell, and Hank Mobley. They kind of switch around a little bit, depending on the song, but Elmo Hope is the constant on this one. And we heard one called Liberté from Milestone Records and the All-Star Sessions. And from Diane Marino, recorded live at Vitello's, doing some Duke Ellington on this one, Take Love Easy. Diane Marino on piano and vocals, with Ricky Woodard on tenor sax, Clayton Cameron on drums, and Frank Marino, her husband, on the bass. And from Paul Keller and his orchestra, from Thank You Notes, the music of Greg Hill, from Cold Plunge Records. And from this one, we heard one called Jer's Latin Tune from Paul Keller and his orchestra. Well, it's easy to make your radio a two-way communicator with KCCK. 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We're here anytime you have a question about something you heard, to make a song request, or just to say hi. Ron Adkins with you for Afternoon Jazz. Don't forget, Big Mo Blues Show coming up at 6 o'clock. Coming up a little bit after 5 o'clock, it is Funk at 5. Stay tuned for that and get your boogie shoes on. I've got Noam Lemish on the way from There's Beauty Enough in Being Here. And we're going to start with Dagger Boy, working with Skipper Franklin and Mike Clark. From this one, here's one called Brother Ranlin on Jazz 88.3 KCCK.

50 years of all that jazz. Jazz 88.3 KCCK, Cedar Rapids and Iowa City, with additional service to Johnson County on translator K295 AC, Iowa City. That was Noam Lemesh on piano, working with Andrew Downing on the double bass, Nick Frazier on the drums, and Sundar Viswanathan on the alto sax from Noam Lemesh. And there's Beauty Enough in Being Here. And starting off that set, Daggerboard, The Skipper, and Mike Clark. This is from their Wide Hive release. Daggerboard, led by Eric Jacobson and Gregory Howe on the trumpet and percussion. Mads Tolling is on the violin, Dave Ellis on tenor saxophone, with Henry the Skipper Franklin on the acoustic bass, and Mike Clark on the drums. And from this one, we heard Brother Ranlin from their most recent, called Daggerboard, The Skipper, and Mike Clark. Good afternoon. Ron Adkins with you for Afternoon Jazz. Got some great stuff coming up in our next hour, including Bria Skonberg from her new one called Brass, Javon Jackson doing some Bob Dylan, a little bit of Dom Salvador as well. But first, it's a little bit after 5 o'clock, and what say we kick right into the Friday edition of Funk at 5. As always, we try to tinge it a little bit bluesy to get ready for the Big Mo Blues Show coming up at 6 o'clock. So today we're going to play a little bit from a group called The Immediate Family. They've got a fairly recent one out called Skin in the Game, and got a lot of great little short tunes. So we're going to play a bunch today. So we're going to start with one called 24-7-365. The Immediate Family, Jazz 88.3 KCCK, and Funk at 5.

Your Jazz Oasis in High Definition. Iowa's Jazz Station, 88.3 KCCK. From the immediate family, wrapping up Funk at 5, we heard Too Many Irons in the Fire. This is from their album Skin in the Game from 2024. Before that, Lost in the Shuffle. Confusion before that, and we started everything off with 24-7-365 from the immediate family. And I want to thank Bobby D, Bob DeForest, for turning me on to this album. And we got a couple more we're going to play sometime soon. Stay tuned for that, and stay tuned for Funk at 5. We're going to start all over again on Monday afternoon, a little bit after 5 o'clock. Well, you can make a tax-free contribution to Jazz 88.3 KCCK from your traditional or Roth IRA if you are 70 and one-half or older. 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It's going to be a nice night, even better weekend. Partly cloudy skies with a low of 48 degrees tonight. Tomorrow, partly sunny with a high of 76. Sunday, mostly sunny and a high of 66. We're in the high 60s, low 70s come Monday under sunny skies. Currently at KCCK, we're standing at 71 degrees as afternoon jazz continues. Music from Dom Salvador, Bill Mooring, and Vanderlei Pereira. From their album Simplicity, here is Etc. on Jazz 88.3 KCCK.

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From the great Lee Konitz, who has performed in Cedar Rapids a couple of times, one time at Coe College, Chicago, and All That Jazz, the name of the album. And from this one, we heard Funny Honey. Before that, music from Dom Salvador on the piano with Bill Mooring on bass and Vanderlei Pereira doing the drums on the album Simplicity. This one just out in July of 2025. And from this one, we heard Etc., a song that he wrote in 1974. And it just kind of bubbled in his head. And he never quite got around to releasing it until he finally had a brainstorm with his other two members of the trio. And they got together and they hashed it out and they made a great song. Well, good afternoon. Ron Adkins with you for Afternoon Jazz. Great stuff coming up, including Bria Skonberg, her brand new one. We're going to start with this one from the album Brass from Cellar Music. This one just out latter part of April. From this one, here is Brotherhood of Man, Bria Skonberg on the trumpet on Jazz 88.3 KCCK.

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We are Jazz 88.3 KCCK. From Empyrean Isles, that was Herbie Hancock, featuring Freddie Hubbard on the cornet, front and center, Herbie on piano, Ron Carter on bass, and Tony Williams on the drums, doing one of Herbie's originals, One Finger Snap. Before that, Joe Williams from Ballads and Blues Master, and You Can Depend on Me. This one from Verve Records, recorded live at the Vine Street Club in 1987. And starting off that set, the great Bria Skonberg on trumpet. And this is from her album Brass. And from it, Brotherhood of Man, the Frank Lesser original. Well, KCCK Jazz 2 is an uninterrupted playlist of your top jazz cuts of all time, but without any special programs or interruptions. It's perfect for those times when you want great music, uninterrupted by talk or commercials. 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Ron Adkins with you for just a few more minutes of afternoon jazz, getting ready for the Big Mo Blues Show, the penultimate episode of the Big Mo Blues Show. He told me to start using more adult words, so I just thought I'd throw penultimate out at him. And we're going to finish up today with Javon Jackson. He's got a great show lined up, by the way. I could hear some of the tasty cuts that he has personally curated, and he's getting ready to go. Javon Jackson plays Dylan, is the name of the album, doing some great covers of Bob Dylan tunes, including this one. Here's The Times They Are A-Changin' on Jazz 88.3 KCCK.

0: Hi, this is Saul Luproff, inviting you to join me every weekend for Saturday morning jazz from 8 a.m. to 12 noon, and The Saul Show, Sundays, 10 a.m. to 1 p.m. Saturday's playlist features more funk, classic soul, and jazz favorites from the 70s through today. 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
1: 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Well, hey, y'all, you made it through another week. It's Friday night. Turn those radios up. Let's play some blues, baby. Maybe.

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Here playing the blues for you on a Friday night, just like always. My name's John Heim, a.k.a. Big Mo. And it's great to have you along tonight. Thank you so much for listening. Thank you, as always, first, right out of the chute, for your support, past, present, and future. And as I said, my name's John Heim, a.k.a. Big Mo. This is my penultimate show, which is, Ron explained to me, is a fancy way of saying the second to the last. Just to build interest and suspense in what's going to happen. So, yeah, it's my penultimate show. My last show will be next week, the 15th. So I want you to know what a pleasure it is to always have you along and to play music for you and be part of your Friday nights. So there we go. We got shout-outs coming at 10 till, and I'll try to explain some of my shout-outs tonight, which could be interesting without tipping the hand of who some of these people are. Anyway, that'll be happening also 9 o'clock, Beaker Street. 10 o'clock, Backstage Blues, live recorded blues. And at 11 o'clock, it's KCCK Jams with Jam Bands. So I'm all the way live. If you'd like to talk to me in person, 319-398-5883 will get you straight to the Happy Owner Studios, high atop the second floor of Lynn Hall, on the campus of Kirkwood Community College. Yes. 319-398-5883. Also, if you'd like and you're on your computer and you'd like to email me, I check it a couple times a week. It's bigmo@kcck.org. Also, I have a page, Big Mo Blues Show Facebook page, if you do Facebook and that kind of thing. A lot of announcements come through there, a lot of dates from Dan Johnson. And Reverend Raven and other people post on that website. So check that out, too. We'll see how much longer that stays in existence if and when I go off the air, mostly when. All right. Well, let's backtrack a little bit, figure out what I've just done, what damage I've already committed. Joanne Shaw Taylor, Look What I've Become. New single, and Little Milton, That's What Love Will Make You Do, from Tin Pan Alley, from 1974. John Tavius Willis, West Texas Blues, from 2 years ago. Buddy Whittington, from 2009, tune called Pay the Band. And Peter Karp, brand new music. Mojo Hand from his new release called Jersey Town on Rose Cottage Music. Well, we'd like to thank our sponsors, the Happy Owner, Rindy Street and Turf Care in West Branch, JLS Green Solutions, and HealingWithTheBlues.com. So, all right. Shall we get back to music before I talk anymore and try to figure out what I want to say? Let's play some new music from Mark Broussard, KCCK and the Big Mo Blues.

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There we go, Jimmy Thackeray, nice little instrumental. Oh, I love that sound of the Telecaster one. Oh, it's nothing like a Jimmy Thackeray and a Telecaster. Days in May is the name of it, so that's why it got played, because that's where we're at, Days in May, and it was recorded live in Detroit. Also a new release from Mark Broussard, Let Me Take You Out Tonight, from Chance Worth Taking. That's the name of the album. Jazz 88.3 is a great way to start the workday. Wake up with Bob Stewart every weekday morning. George Dorman has concise news updates, but the focus is on getting your day started with great music instead of a lot of talk. Join Bob and George mornings at 6 on Iowa's Jazz Station. All right, kind of a special edition of the shout-outs coming up. Oh, my goodness. Let's play. We got Lonnie Johnson, Little Junior Parker, Joe Bonamassa. Here's Larkin Poe from Bloom. And Fool Out of Me on the Big Mo Blues Show. Keeping it real every Friday night.

Big Blues, Big Love, Big Mo every Friday night from Kirkwood Community College, 88.3 KCCK, Cedar Rapids in Iowa City. Oh, with a set, a little bit of everything there for you. Joe Bonamassa, Rocking Through Trigger Finger. That's from 2025, also from 2025. Kim Wilson on harmonica, I'm Trying, featuring Nathan James on guitar. Slow Burn, the name of his latest release. Awful good to hear from Kim Wilson again. Lonnie Johnson, who had a career that lasted from the 1920s all the way into the 60s. And this was from the 1940s, worrying about getting drafted from 20 to 44. Is who they were taking at the time, and he did not want to be drafted. And Clark and Poe, Fool Out of Me, from 2025, again, from Bloom. So we got that year covered. KCCK is part of the community outreach of Kirkwood Community College. In addition to offering strong two-year associate degrees, Kirkwood transfer programs are a great path to any degree. Students have transferred credits and degrees to colleges and universities in every state in the U.S. Quality and affordability make Kirkwood a wonderful first choice in college educations. 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Kirkwood is the smarter way to start your four-year degree. 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Yes, yes, yes. And if you need a quick and accurate weather update, KCCK's HD channel rebroadcasts NOAA Weather Radio with updated forecasts and weather watches and warnings 24/7. 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All right, well, we'll do a special shout out tonight. We'll spend a little time, I think, with the shout outs. And there we go. Takes a little bit to get technology to do what it's going to do. Oh, Little Feet at the Englert tonight. How about that? Freddie Tackett, hanging around that time. Englert. All right. Let's see here. I want this. Here we go. All right, let's take a look here. I know it's taken me a couple minutes to get going, but... Well, Jim the Shrink, he's one of my favorite people because he emailed me one night wanting to know where he could find some Mayrie's hand-battered catfish. And I appreciate that, Jim. Anytime you can get a professional psychologist to bite on a joke, you've done your duty as a human. Tina with an E. Tina, she got concerned one night and called a welfare check from the Cedar Rapids police. So that was interesting. I got a little bit of a reprimand from Eric for all the trouble. But Tina was just concerned, so that's cool.
Tim and Lenexa, he just kind of showed up one night about a year ago. And he said he was listening to Lenexa and got on the list. Cousins Chris and Dee, well, they're both cousins. And Chris is in Portland, and D'Ellen is in Tiffin. So Dee's a big fan. She's been liking me on Facebook and listening, so I really appreciate that, Dee. Kim from Westby, she's from Westby, Wisconsin. She just emailed me about 6 months ago and said she wanted in. Amy Elizabeth she's a real special woman, and I'm glad she likes the blues and she likes KCCK. Vince the Guitar Slinger, he's from my hometown. He was always my idol when I was a kid because it was the late 60s and he owned a Les Paul. And boy, that was pretty cool. So, and Vince is still playing. He's still working 50 years later. So hats off to Vince for keeping Southeast Nebraska, Northeast Kansas, Northwest Missouri, and Southwest Iowa rocking for all these years. Tim Forkbeard is a technician out at the place where I get my wheelchair fixed, and he's a great guy. Nick George is an old colleague at Linmar and plays the drums. Craig in Catawissa, I met him years ago in 2010 when I made a journey to that part of the world. And that's up in coal country in north central Pennsylvania. And it's beautiful country up there. And Craig's, he plays poker on Friday nights and turns me on. So thanks, Craig in Catawissa. Dr. Doug, Dee, and Karen, they're all from around Florida mostly. Andy Durgo, of course, is an old buddy. Was past president of the Blues Association. Bruce and Beth are steady listeners, and they're from Florida, along with Pete and Michelle. Hagen and Amanda are down on Ralston Creek, and they have a great time. Bill in Arizona, Bill Meeks. And he moved to Arizona a few years ago and still listens. So I'm pleased with that. Also, Jeff Kraft moved to Florida a couple years ago. And he still listens to Deb Floyd. Gary Van Hemert and his brother Ed. I met Gary at a Bluesapalooza, and we got talking about it, and he had a brother, Ed, that was choir director at Waverly Shell Rock, and I knew him. Mark on the Jetty. Hey, Mark. Great to hear from you tonight. He is out in California, and he's a great guy. And he says he's going to miss me, and I appreciate that. Ian and Sonatina Fernandez, the most beautiful name on the list. Thank you, guys. Ted's an old student, Ted and Allison, and just a good guy from Allison. Phelps up north of town have been listening to me forever since I was playing jazz, and we had a particular print with a black wolf on it in common. They'll know what I'm talking about. Joel and Bun in Mount Vernon. Yes, I met them at the Bluesapalooza, and Bun's way too good looking to hang around with Joel. That's all I know. Billy Finn. Oh, God bless you, Billy Finn. That's John Schultz.
Prince Jim. That's Prince Jim, the prince of the trailer park in Kelowna. He was such a big fan, and he died a couple years ago. And the lovely Champagne Rose. Well, Champagne Rose is the head of the Central Illinois chapter of the Big Mo Blues Show Fan Club. So I appreciate that. Kurt and Marion always used to call and ask for canned heat. Parker and Miles are my grandsons. Helmethead Steve, he's from Kansas City, and he does the Chiefs' laundry when they're home. And to be perfectly racist, he is the keeper of the ancient Chinese secret. So thanks to Helmethead Steve for all your driveway drinking. Jeff Schrader is a great listener. He's always on the Facebook chain. And he's always listening. Thanks, Jeff. Heather and Larry and Crazy Mike, they're all kind of nuts. Jeremy, he's trying to make an honest living. And sponsors the Beaker Street Hour with JLS Green Solutions. I got a whole list of musicians, and I'm going to kind of bypass that just because I'm starting to get tired. I'll just read them. Brooke Hoover Troy. I could just tell stories all day long on these guys. Troy, DJ Bryce, T-Bone, Uncle Ed, Dr. Tanya Burt, Maddie Kool-Aid, Jim and Lee Dreyer, Craig Erickson, Kilowatt, Saul Crumley, Rob Haskell, Rod Moe. And then Jason and Al Burnett is an old deadhead. Chuck and Lisa, hey. Chuck is a namesake of Lunch with Chuck, the segment I used to do at 8:05. And he's a great guy. My favorite bartender is Kevin Bell from Bill's, who was my very first sponsor up on the square in Marion. So thanks to Kevin. My favorite bartender, the Heron. The Heron, well, he got his name because he's a kayaker. And what happens when he kayaks is he spends a lot of time knee-deep in water. So his buddies started calling him the Heron. Mike's in the hospital right now, convalescing from a stroke. So keep Mike in your thoughts and prayers. He was the guy that ferried me back and forth Kirkwood all this time, and he's a great guy. So thanks, Mike. Kelly and Chloe are wife and dog of Mike. JJ, Matt, Kenny, Matt's a longtime listener. Todd and Johnny Carr used to play the blues down at Todd's Rib Joint in Coralville. The Knights of the Golden Blade. I just saw Brother Driftwood today, and was presented an honorary trophy from the Knights of the Golden Blade last week, and so I am now a member. So thank you, Sir Knights.